0: Weekend Throwdown. I'm Jagger, and Ginger, you've heard the term Nepo baby.
1: I mean, of course I have.
0: I'm definitely not a Nepo baby. Everything I've ever got, it's on me.
1: Yeah, me too. My parents, yeah, they don't even know anything. I don't even know if they know how to listen to the show, Jagger.
0: Well, I hope they do.
1: Oh my goodness. Yeah, my parents are not in the entertainment business.
0: Well, Stella Lefty's dad's not in the entertainment business, but he is a billionaire. You want to know why?
1: Oh gosh, tell me.
0: He's a co-founder of Groupon.
1: Seriously?
0: Seriously.
1: I mean, I feel like we need to level the playing field a little bit, guys.
0: Stella, could you help us out? We need some money.
1: Just a little. I mean, you wouldn't even notice.
0: Here's Stella Lefty in Boston on the Weekend Throwdown. On a

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0: weekend, Throwdown. I'm Jagger and Ginger. Niall Horan likes to do pranks on people.
1: He does. And you know, he makes me almost want to pick up the phone when I don't know the number.
0: Well, he might be pranking us soon with an alter ego named Dave.
1: Dave?
0: Not Niall.
2: Dave.
0: I'm sure that Niall puts on an accent as well. Probably tries to sound like us.
1: I was going to say it's probably an American accent.

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3: It's Spider-Man, Brand New Day. 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
3: 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Now it's Olivia Rodrigo and Drop Dead on the Weekend Throwdown.

0: is the Weekend Throwdown. Thanks so much for hanging out with us. Of course, we'd love to play your song. And the way we can do that quickly is by you hitting us up on our socials at WKND Throwdown. Right, Ginger?
1: That's right, Jagger. This one came in from at Lily545, listening to us on Z94.7, today's hit music in Grand Forks, North Dakota. And she'd love us to play Ella Langley in Choosin' Texas.

0: That is Baby Monster and Shum. It's the Weekend Throwdown. I'm Jagger. Time now for our weird, wacky story of the week. And Ginger, what do you have for us?
1: Okay, so you know when you go to the airport to go on a flight, sometimes the flights get canceled and then you're stuck sleeping on the floor in a horrible situation?
0: Oh, that's happened before, yeah.
1: Oh my gosh, it's awful. Well, good news. Did you know that it's perfectly legal to bring a hammock into the airport so you could stretch out and take a nap while waiting for your flight?
0: I was not aware of this.
1: I don't think I've ever seen anyone on a hammock. But TSA says there's no regulation preventing hammocks from being taken through security.
0: Oh, that's good news.
1: I mean, I couldn't even bring a yogurt, but you can bring a hammock? I don't get it. But the caveat is, it has to fit into your carry-on bag. And you need to make sure you get approval before hanging it on a couple random poles and then taking a nap.
0: Well, good luck getting it through your carry-on bag.
1: Also, question, how do you watch your luggage if you're sleeping?
0: You don't.
1: So I feel like it kind of is against the rules.
0: Maybe it's a bad idea.
1: Yeah, I don't think I recommend it. I mean, it's better than sleeping on the floor, but maybe if you come with someone else and they stay awake and uncomfortable while you're comfortable in your hammock.
0: Sounds like a lot of work.
1: I'll bring the hammock. You sleep on the floor.
0: Yay.
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1: It's the Weekend Throwdown. I'm Jagger and Ginger. It sounds like Dominic Fike and I have something in common in a weird way.
2: And what is that?
1: Well, there's certain types of media that are easy to fall asleep to.
2: Jagger, are you referring to my audio narrative podcast?
1: Yes, the one that for some reason, even though you were playing all these different characters, your voice soothed me and I fell asleep nicely to it.
2: Yeah, because I'm not really sure that's a compliment. Oh my gosh, I love your podcast. I really love to fall asleep to it.
1: It didn't bore me to sleep, but just made me comfortable. It made me relax.
2: Well, who else thinks that? Like, really?
1: Well, Dominic Fike told Dax Shepard that he was falling asleep to his podcast that he was on. It's good to sleep to. It's comforting to him. So there you go.
2: Really? And that's a good one. All right. So maybe what you said is actually a compliment.
1: There you go. Dominic Fike and baby.

0: It's the Weekend Throwdown. I'm Jagger. It's time to get out the door, Ginger.
1: Let's go.
0: 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Operations Manager Rich O'Brien. Thanks, as always, to Executive Producer Flips, Ginger, Wendy Wall, Jorzotti, Associate Producer Andrew, and Elsa the Wonder Pup. We're back with a new show for you next week right here on the Weekend Throwdown. I'm free.

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0: Hi, is this a number to call for to make an oral expression?
1: This is the number. What's your name and where are you calling from? I'll take care of you.
0: Oh, great. Deborah from Reno.
1: Okay.
0: And I wanted to make an oral expression to Lewis in Carson City.
1: Wonderful. What do you want to tell Lewis tonight? What's your message?
0: I just want to tell him how much I love him and I miss him and that he's the love of my life and I can't wait till he can come home.

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1: Hey, this is Reina from San Jose, California. 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I love you, baby. My cola hermoso, precioso. I love everything you do every day, going to work, all the struggle. I love you for that.
2: 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I'm from Denver, Colorado. I want to give an oral expression out to my high school sweetheart. We've been together 11 years. Tanya from Denver, Colorado. Baby girl, I love you.
3: 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Sending an oral expression to the love of my life, Jesse Olvera. Baby, I love you so much. Thank you for everything that you do each and every day. I love you so much.
4: 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I'd like to send out an oral expression for April and her daughter, Autumn. 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Hope to see you all soon.
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1: You're Shonda in Brooklyn. Shonda, welcome to the show, and tell us who you're thinking about tonight.
2: Thinking about Jason Young.
1: What is your message to Jason tonight? What would you like to tell him?
2: I want to tell him I love him. I'm thinking about him. Even though I'm studying, I'm still thinking about him.
1: What are you studying, Shonda?
2: I'm studying for my real estate exam.
1: Look at that. All right. Is it hard to keep your mind on the studies when you're thinking about Jason?
2: It is.
1: does he keep infiltrating your thoughts tonight?
2: He is.
1: Well, here's what we're going to do. We're going to send this message out, first of all, to Jason. We're going to play a special song for you. And then I want you to get to studying. I want you to hit those books. I want you to score 100. And then sell me a big house next year, okay?
2: I will.
1: All right. What a good price.
2: I will.
1: Because
2: I
1: can't afford a big house, but I want to live in a big house. So, Shonda, I'm counting on you.
2: Okay, well, I'll have to check on with that being said, I'll have to check the sheriff's office and see what's going. Who's in foreclosure and get it at a negotiable price for you.
1: That's what I'm talking about. Beachfront property, okay?
2: Okay. Okay.

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1: Hi, this is Sandra from Salem, Oregon. I would like to send an oral expression out to my boo, Dominic G, in Seattle, Washington. I just wanted to say that I love you and I miss you, and I hope you're home soon.
2: Hey, Honolulu, Hawaii to Illinois, Rock Falls. Love you, Jaden and Liliana. This is Daddy. Can't wait to see you this summer. We're going to go surfing, and we're going to jump off the rock at Waimea.
3: Hi, this is Lasika in Fort Worth, Texas. 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
4: Hi, my name is Danielle from Albuquerque, New Mexico. 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
1: Hi, my name is Angel Villagrana. I want to tell to Anaïs López that I'm sorry, that I love her very much, and we're listening to you every Sunday night. I love you, baby.
2: This is Angelina. I want to say I'm sorry to Kenyo. Babe, I just want to say I'm sorry for being so distant, and I just want you to know that I love you so much, and I can't wait for you to come home to me.
3: My name is Jamiqua Jones. I'm calling out of Long Island, New York. I want to apologize to my husband, Vincent. Daddy, I'm so sorry. I hope you can forgive me. Love you, Daddy.
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0: Well, hope you had an incredible weekend. I really do. I hope you are surrounded by the people who you love and the people that love you the most. I really, really do. If you're separated, if you're far away from the person or people that you care about tonight, we're going to try to bring you a little bit closer through a special song or an oral expression. And make sure they're listening, too. It's a two-way street. Make sure they are also listening along with you tonight on the Sunday Night Slow Jams.
1: Hi, this is Yesenia from Chicago, Illinois, and my oral expression goes out to the love of my life, Carlos in Lincoln, Illinois. Baby, I just want you to know that I love you so very much and that you mean everything to me. You are my forever.
2: 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I miss you, babe. Please call me soon.
3: Hi, my name is Mallory Williams from Chino, California, and this goes to my husband, Dennis Williams, in Soledad, California. I love you, baby. You're always on my mind.
4: Hi, my name is Jocelyn Griffin from Olean, New York. I'd like to send an oral expression to my husband, James Matthew. I just want to let you know that you are the best thing that's ever happened to me, and I love you beyond words.
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1: Yes, I would like to make an oral expression to my loving wife, Bianca. Not only is she turning 43 this year, but we also recently celebrated our 4-year wedding anniversary, and I'd like to tell her I love you and hope you have a good birthday this year.
2: Absolutely. What's your name?
1: Edmund Iverson.
2: Edmund, thanks so much for checking in tonight. Where are you calling from?
1: Nebraska. And her and I met, and we're both from Denver, Colorado. And we've been together 20 years and only married 4.
2: Edmund, that sounds like a love story to me, my friend. I thank you so very much for both listening, both in Denver and now in Nebraska tonight. And I wish you another 20 years and then another 20 after that.
1: Thank you.
2: Appreciate you listening tonight, Edmund. Have a great night.
1: You too.

Tonight, you can send in your online expressions through our website. Actually, feel free to do that anytime during the week. We're going to drop some computer love tonight from Cassandra to Isaias in Albuquerque, New Mexico, who says, "You are not alone, and I love you." Raquel to Miguel in Sacramento, California, "I love you, and I'm so grateful that God has put us together." And from Angelique to Jay in Colorado Springs, Colorado, "I love you with my whole heart." Thanks for being an amazing husband. These are online expressions from slowjams.com. That's our website. Easy to get to right from your phone. John to Magdalena in Tucson, Arizona, "I love you, and I love to see you smile every day." Joseph and Melissa in Omaha, Nebraska, "I love you, and I'm happy we get to spend the rest of our lives together." Damien in Laredo, Texas, from Mars in Austin, Texas, "Miss you forever and always." Desiree to Greg in Roseville, Georgia, she's thinking about you. Anissa and Juan in San Antonio, Texas, tonight on Vibe 107.5. Crystal in Joshua Tree, California, for Kyrie in Imperial, California, tonight. From Daniel in Roseburg, Oregon, to Samantha in Colorado Springs, Colorado. We'll say hello and goodnight to Rochelle and Jamel in Tulsa, Oklahoma, from Timothy to Amanda in Maine, and from Diana to Ernie in Corcoran, California. R-Dub back in a minute. We'll check the apology line and kick off another full hour of tonight's Sunday Night Slow Jams right after this. This hour is brought to you by Great Am Records, presenting 82 Major.

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2: Hello, my name is Adrian Martinez. I'm from Laredo, Texas. And I want to make an apology to Vanessa because she's the love of my heart. I miss her every single day. I can't go without her.
3: This is Tracy from Sacramento, California, sending out an apology to Seneca Hill in Delano, California. Baby, I am sorry for the things that I put you through, and I just want us to work out, and I cannot wait for you to get home.
4: Yes, I'll just send all personnel out to the mother of my kids, Christina. I want you to know that I apologize for everything I put you through. I'm really ready to come back home. It's been the longest year without you and my boys. And I love you. Hope we can talk. Bye.
5: Shout. Coming right back at you, baby.

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1: 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I'll give you that number in just about 40 seconds.
2: Hi, this is Kiki. I'm calling from Sacramento, California. I wanted to tell my love of my life, Quentin, I love you so much, and I'm glad that we're together.
3: Melissa, from Lubbock, Texas, going out to Chris Nunley. I love you so much.
4: Hey, what's up, guys? It's Arvin from Las Vegas, Nevada. And this message is going out to my beautiful wife, Isabel Contreras. Just want to tell her that I love her, even though she's sitting here right next to me right now. We all the way. All the way, baby. Let's go.
5: My name is Sabrina, calling in from Albuquerque, New Mexico. This message is for Daniel. I just want you to know, baby, that I love you and I miss you so much. I hope you're listening right now, too, baby. I love you so much. Good night.
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1: Sure. What's your name and where are you calling from?
0: My name's Karina. I'm calling to give an oral expression to Ivan Galindo in Odessa, Texas. I love you, baby, and hope to be with you for many, many more years.
1: How many years, Karina? Like two or a hundred?
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1: That's beautiful. Karina, thanks for listening in Odessa, Texas. I appreciate you.
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We'll start with some long-distance love tonight coming from Samantha in South Bend, Indiana, for Pablo in Pekin, Illinois. I love you, and I'm thinking about you always and forever. From CJ in Little Rock, Arkansas, to Wari in Corcoran, California, I'm praying for you. Love you and keep your head up. Mike and Laura in Centerville, Indiana, I love you. Thanks for all you do for me and our girls. And more long-distance love from Joey in Chicago tonight for Clarissa in Marlin, Texas. I love you and I miss you, and I can't wait to see you. These are online expressions from slowjams.com. From Justin to Alexis in Daytona Beach, Florida, I'll always love you until the end. Stephanie's in South Dakota for Tyson in Florence, Colorado. She's thinking about you. Joey is in New Mexico for Emily in Anchorage, Alaska. Jaylene and Lisa in Wichita, Kansas. From Jessica to Reba in Sacramento, California. Sheena and Sam in Coquille, Oregon. And with that, we will kick off the fourth and final hour of tonight's Sunday Night Slow Jams. We'll check the apology line, some very special requests, then we'll get to your goodnight kisses. It's all coming up in just a few seconds. We've saved the best for last, so stay close. This hour is brought to you by YG, presenting Baby Monster, Choom.

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2: The name is Katrina Cameron. My city and state is San Jose, California. The person who this is going out to is Raul Orsi. Yes, I know it was really bad, and I know you're probably listening to this, but please, I'm begging you, please accept my apology.
3: This is Marcus from Santa Ana, California, sending my apologies to Teresa Echo Connor in Colorado Springs. Baby, I'm sorry that I haven't been the man that you need in your life. But if you stick by my side and give me one more chance, I promise you, I'll be that man you love. I love you.
4: 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I listen to 99.3, and I'd like to say I'm sorry to O'Shea Ford. I love you, and I miss you, and I wish you would come see me. I haven't seen you, and I really, really miss you.

0: You know, there's absolutely nothing like a cruise on a hot summer night with the Sunday night slow jams blasting to make you feel like a teenager all over again. We're going to double down on that feeling, give you some special dedications. We call them oral expressions.
1: Hi, this is a Pip Chow. I am from Bartville, Oklahoma, and I want to shout out the oral expression to the love of my life, Theodore Perez in Lower Park, Texas. Can't wait for you to come home, baby, to be here on my arm, baby, and I miss you and I love you so much.
2: This is Waylon Nelson from Anchorage, Alaska. I'm just want to throw out an oral expression to my love, Katie Harrison in Anchorage, Alaska. I love you so much. Thank you for putting up with me.
3: Diane Brumfield from Las Vegas, Nevada. To Henry Lehman, I will always love you, no matter what.
4: From Roe in Corpus Christi, Texas. Going out to Summer, my little baby Dip. I just want to say I miss you. I appreciate the chance you're taking on us.
5: My name is Nicole. I'm from Henderson, Nevada. And this message is for Joshua. I love you. I enjoy every single day I spend with you. And you mean the world to me. Thank you.
0: Okay, there it is. Buckle up. We're ready for your goodnight kisses. 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If you're ready to kiss them through the phone, call us now at 877-209-0631.
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1: Hi, this is Stephanie from San Jose, New Mexico, and I want to do an oral expression.
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1: Edwin Figueroa from Colorado Springs.
2: All right, what do you want to tell Edwin tonight?
1: I just want to let him know that I miss him so much, and I want to let him know how much he means to me and can't wait for him to come home. And he means the world to me. Damn.

0: this is Manly Moreau. Shout out of Austin, Texas. Christopher Carruthers, giving you a good night kiss for you.
1: Mwah. Hi, this is Monica calling from Fonda, California. I just wanted to say good night to my husband, Robert, from Farmingdale, California. I love you, baby.
2: Hi, this is Juan Reyes calling out of Stockton, California. I just want to say good night to the love of my life, Angelina, out of San Jose. I love you, baby. Have a good night. Mwah.
3: Hi, my name is Valerie. I'm in Silverton, Oregon, and I am blowing a good night kiss out to my husband out in Ontario, Oregon. Hussein, if you're listening, I just want to blow you a kiss goodnight and tell you that I love you, baby. I love you, hubby B.
4: Bye. All right, there it goes. It's a beautiful thing. You've been listening to Sunday Night Slow Jams. I'm here weeknights, too, Monday through Thursday. 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Tell them you want R-Dub Slow Jams 5 nights a week. At very least, we're going to do it again next Sunday night. And please remember one rule. We never say goodbye. No, we don't. We only say goodnight. And until next time, my name's R-Dub. You've been listening to Sunday Night Slow Jams. Thanks for coming through. This hour is brought to you by Convict Records, presenting Akon, Ringtone,

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So here's the deal. 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How would you like to see Train and Bare Naked Ladies at Mystic Lake August 9th? 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Whoa.

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4: 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Hi, I'm Mike Bryant. I hope you're never in a collision, but if you are, please call us first.
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How would you like to see Train and Bare Naked Ladies at Mystic Lake August 9th? 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

So here's the deal. Playhouse off till Monday as my son's getting married this weekend, but we still want to get you a gift. How would you like to see Train and Bare Naked Ladies at Mystic Lake August 9th? 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No,

So here's the deal. Playhouse off till Monday as my son's getting married this weekend, but we still want to get you a gift. How would you like to see Train and Bare Naked Ladies at Mystic Lake August 9th? 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

One shot, or one opportunity, to seize everything you ever wanted, in one moment, that you capture it.

here's the deal. Playhouse off till Monday as my son's getting married this weekend, but we still want to get you a gift. How would you like to see Train and Bare Naked Ladies at Mystic Lake August 9th? 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Good luck. Just

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8: 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The law is clear. 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Hi, I'm Mike Bryant. I hope you're never in a collision, but if you are, please call us first.
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How would you like to see Train and Bare Naked Ladies at Mystic Lake August 9th? 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

0: 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And this is what it sounds like when you did.
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0: You said you wanted watermelon.
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3: Ooh, watermelon.
4: Holy watermelon.
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6: Very impressed with this seedless watermelon. They've done it. We now have seedless watermelon.
7: National Watermelon Day.
8: Come on. Watermelon, it's showtime.
9: And you thought the day couldn't get any better until you found out it was National Watermelon Day.
10: Mm-hmm. I hate watermelon. The most pointless food on the planet.
9: So delicious. I have one sitting on my counter today. I'm going to chop that up.
10: You are? Mm. Do you chop it up in like rectangles?
9: Yeah.
10: Oh, okay.
9: Normal human.
10: You don't do the triangles?
9: No, because my family prefers to eat it with a fork. We're not savages.
10: Okay. Some people add salt. Your wife adds salt.
9: Yeah.
10: Says that it brings out the juiciness. I'm not going to fall for it. I'll just drink a glass of water. I don't like the texture either. It just kind of like flakes off onto my tongue.
9: Oh, then you're not getting it ripe.
10: Yeah,
9: if you get it ripe, it's got a good crunch in it. All right, let's get this going. Good morning. Welcome to Monday. It's already August 3rd. Good God. Welcome in. It's Kat and JJ. How was your weekend?
10: My weekend was good. Started off with a bang, watching your son get married. That was a trip. That best man needs an award.
9: Nate killed it.
10: You cried.
9: I've never been to a wedding where both the maid of honor and the best man absolutely murdered with their speeches.
10: Okay, the maid of honor, that was almost a roast.
9: It was.
10: It was uncomfortable, but if I didn't look at the bride and see her celebrating every part of that roast, I would have felt really sad for her.
9: When your little sister gets the mic.
10: Oh, my God. But, the best man slayed it. I've never been to a wedding where it was just so, like, from the heart, seamless, funny. It was very, very well done.
9: Yeah.
10: And beautiful wedding. Delicious food. I scarfed it down, had Derek's lasagna. I was just like, oh my God, this food's so good. And then, it was really nice to see all their friends like acting so grown up.
9: Yeah.
10: They did for the most part.
9: I've seen a lot of these kids at their very, very, very, very worst.
10: Yeah.
9: And then to see them so well behaved and having fun, I was so like, this is
10: nice.
9: Great.
10: Yeah. Their loafers and they had their pleated pants and their, Johnny hair. And it was a very, very nice get together.
9: You didn't stick around for the end of the night when everyone dropped their pants.
10: I was not about to drive through those cornfields when it was dark out. We had to get home for Liam. But it was just what a nice venue, too. I did not even know that existed. So kudos, Peyton and Maddie. Very nice.
9: Anything else fun happen?
10: It was a really relaxing weekend. Saturday had to work for a couple of hours with Liam. And then we busted down to see my mom, grandma. My dad went to B-Dubs. Cut their nails, just a crazy Saturday. And then Sunday church meal prep, took a nap. It was one of those Sundays that you beg for and we got it and it was really nice. So how about you?
9: Well, obviously, Thursday and Friday I spent the time with my kiddo and getting ready to get married. Then that happened. And then, literally we woke up Saturday morning, after the wedding and shot straight to, Glenwood, the Glenwood area for Minnewaska has one of the single coolest baseball fields in the upper Midwest, and they hosted our state Legion tournament and
10: they won.
9: That was very, very fun to see this group of kids, and it's so weird, and it was just surreal that this group of kids, we started coaching them when they were like 9 years old.
10: Yeah.
9: And then to see them progress and win a state high school title and then win a state Legion title, just so much fun. It was just a literal crazy weekend. My wife and I got home last night. It must have been about 8:30, and I just sat there for about 10 minutes and I looked at everyone. I went, I'm going to bed. I was just shot emotionally and just really, really run down. But man, that Minnewaska area, they did it right. It was such a cool tournament. Everything was just perfect. And to see a community that size pull together these teams and just people from all across the state to have a fun baseball tournament was really awesome. So kudos to those guys. Tip their caps. Today, let's start the show by giving away some awesome concert tickets. Now, this one hasn't been announced for too long. Doja Cat and Lotto will be at Target Center on October 4th. We're going to start our day by giving away our first pair of tickets. So if you're ready for it, give us 3 minutes and you can win tickets next. Good luck.

0: Good morning. Welcome back into The Grind. You got the playoffs with Kat and JJ, and let's start your week by giving away some amazing concert tickets. This week, we got tickets for Doja Cat. Lotto will be there as well. Target Center, October 4th. A lot of the tickets we've been giving away lately have been, hey, if you win them, you got 2 nights to prepare. Obviously, you got a little bit of time till October, so let's get you there. Have you seen either of these artists live?
1: I have not, but I feel like Doja is going to put on, she's such a creative mind that you're going to get a show. I feel like you're going to get a Katy Perry style show, you know, out of the box. Yeah.
0: Let's get you there. What we're going to do is we're going to open up the week with a little round of Playhouse Island. So Kat and I were gifted this island, and over the years we've built it up into what we think is a pretty cool vacation spot. Here's the deal. If you can get through right now as one of the first four people, you will be given a chance to stay on the island with us. And if you survive, then that means you're going to see Doja and Lotto October 4th at Target Center. It's simple. It's a real luck game. And you just got to call now, okay? 320-251-1047. I think this is the perfect game for somebody who's never played a radio contest before, because you could literally sit on hold and win this game. And you could be the person that's making all the decisions and vote yourself off accidentally. So let's get after it. 320-251-1047. If you can get through right now, you got a chance of grabbing these tickets first. This is one of the songs you'll obviously hear at the show. It's Doja in the Playhouse. Good luck, guys.

0: So just kind of looking ahead. We're actually going to spend a full week here. Is that the plan?
1: It's going to be a little foreign. I'm excited.
0: Let's just try it out. 5-day work week.
1: Yeah.
0: By the way, these tickets will be available for you tomorrow morning at 8:05. If you can't get through right now, Playhouse Island. Four listeners are going to get invited onto the island with us. If you can survive and not get thrown to the sharks, you're going to see Doja Cat and Latto at the Target Center on October 4th. Are you ready to meet in random order our contestants today, Kat?
1: I would love to.
0: Now remember, you get to ask them one question, and based off their answers, you will decide who is going to be the new president of Playhouse Island, and they will make all the decisions. Ready to meet them?
1: Yes, let's go.
0: Let's go. In random order, we start with Rebecca this morning. Hi, Rebecca. Do people call you Becky, or is it always Rebecca?
2: No, you can call me Becky.
0: Okay, Becky. How was your weekend?
2: It was wonderful.
0: Yeah, give me the highlight.
2: Well, it was a little less cool. I mean, hot. And then, you know, just relax. I got to meet a brand new baby in the family.
1: Oh,
2: so that was good.
1: You just smell it. Oh, they smell so good.
2: Oh, yes.
1: Yes.
2: Her name is Loretta.
0: Loretta. We get such an influx of people talking about new babies or babies or nieces and nephews that are bringing back these old names like Loretta. I love that. All right. So one quick question to see if you'd be a good president of Playhouse Island. Just answer it honestly.
1: Rebecca, are you more of an amusement park girl or a water park girl?
2: Water park.
1: Same. I love to just say, go ride rides. I'll hold down the fort here. I'll tan. I'll dip my toes into the wave pool. You know, that's my kind of jam.
0: I just like to watch for girls with white t-shirts.
1: You're disgusting.
0: Hang on, Rebecca. That's
1: married.
0: Rebecca. Just because you're on a diet doesn't mean you can't look at the menu. How's Julie doing today?
3: I'm doing well. How are you guys?
0: Good, good. How about your highlight from the weekend?
3: We went to a Rocks game on Saturday. It was a lot of fun.
0: God, it's always a good time. All right, you got one question. Maybe you'd be a great president here on Playhouse Island. Just answer honestly.
1: Julie, what is or was your favorite 90s sitcom?
3: Probably Golden Girls.
1: Really? It was like National Golden Girls Day the other day, and all these people were posting photos of their bachelorette party where they didn't go the sexy route, where they all dressed up as old ladies. Girls. So fun.
0: I think a lot of people listening probably wanted to say The Cosby Show, but then they're like, I guess I can't say that anymore. No. I'm not saying it wasn't a great show, but I think it was just a pig. All right, hang on, Julie. That's Julie. She likes the Golden Girls. Also on the island this morning is Mark. Hey, Mark, how are you?
4: Good. How you guys doing?
0: Good, good, man. How about you? Let's get your highlight from the weekend quick.
4: I went to the air show this weekend.
0: Yeah.
1: Everyone raved about it.
0: Enjoy it.
1: It was a really good time.
4: Yeah, it was a good show.
0: It's amazing to see what we can do with just a bunch of metal.
1: Were there any wing walkers? Because that's crazy.
4: No, there wasn't.
1: Okay.
4: But I got to drive a McLaren.
1: You did?
0: Jeez.
1: Okay, so the other day, Derek gave away tickets for this, and he was texted by one of our saleswomen, and she said, hey, in the morning, would you like to go and fly in a B-52 bomber?
0: Why didn't he?
1: And he said, he goes, you don't just spring a B-52 bomber ride on somebody 10 hours before you actually do it.
0: Chance of a lifetime.
1: I would have said hell to the no, because I get scared with that kind of stuff. But he he had something else going on. But you would have done it?
0: For sure. I wouldn't have even blinked.
1: I should have said that. I should have said
0: ask JJ. All right. One question for Mark. Maybe he'd be a good president here.
1: Mark, what game show do you think you would be confident playing? Like, you were on it. You could walk away with some cash.
4: I'd probably say Family Feud with my family.
1: That's a good one.
0: I like
1: but
0: that.
1: Do you know, like, the family members you wouldn't bring on because they're kind of stupid? You know, you're just like, you wouldn't give us a chance.
4: No, I probably know which ones I would bring on.
1: All right.
0: There's Mark. He's very confident in his Family Feud skills. And finally on the island this morning is Stacy. What's good, Stacy? How you feeling?
5: Feeling good. How are
0: good,
5: you feeling?
0: Good. Give me your highlight of the weekend, please.
5: I took the kids to the Stearns County Fair.
0: Yeah.
1: Oh, nice.
0: What'd you walk away with? Anything?
5: No. less money in my pocket.
1: Isn't that how it goes?
0: All right. One question real quick for Miss Stacy.
1: You know, Stacy, let's get deep. What is the last thing you prayed for?
5: Last thing I prayed for was just good health for me and my kids.
1: That's great. I love that.
0: That's a good answer. Excuse me. I like that. All right. So out of all those answers, Kat, one stood out to you. that said, this is the person we need running Playhouse Island. And that person would be?
1: Well, we're going to be on an island surrounded by water. So let's go with Rebecca.
0: Oh, Rebecca, congratulations. Now, you haven't won the tickets yet, but it's a great step forward. You are now in control of Playhouse Island. And as we look around, we don't have enough resources for everyone to stay on the island. So let's hang up on a phone line. Not knowing which line you're on, what line should we hang up on? 1, 2, 3, or 4?
6: Number 3.
0: Number 3 must go. Are you sure?
6: Yes.
0: I wish you weren't, because that's you. Oh, I'm so sorry. Oh, off you go right away. But have a great morning.
6: I'll try again.
0: Yep, more tickets tomorrow morning at 8:05. All right, Kat, we still got Julie and Mark and Stacy on the island. Who's the next president?
1: Let's go with Mark. Let's do a guy.
0: Mark, congratulations. Just because you got a thing, you're the new president. So we got to vote off a phone line. We got to go 1, 2, or 4. Who goes next? Don't vote yourself off.
4: Let's go line 4.
0: Line 4 must go. Are you sure?
4: I think so.
0: Mark, I'm sorry, but we have to say goodbye to Julie. Julie, have a great morning. Another chance tomorrow morning at 8:05. And now you're 50-50, Mark. Lines 1 and 2 are still blinking here. You're on one of them. Don't vote yourself off. Who should I hang up on?
4: Let's go line 1.
0: Are you sure?
4: I think so.
0: Is that your final answer?
4: Yes.
0: That was a good choice because Stacy's on line 1. I'm sorry, Stacy. You got to go. Mark, you're going to the show.
1: Nice job. Awesome.
0: Yeah, well done.
1: Who are you going with?
4: I'm going to take my daughter.
0: Oh, nice. Oh, right on. What's her name?
4: Emily.
0: Okay, very good. Mark and Emily are headed to see Doja Cat and Lotto at Target Center October 4th. We'll get all your details, and then we'll give away some more tickets tomorrow morning. What'd you say, Kat? 8:05, right?
1: Yes.
0: Okay, 8:05 tomorrow morning. If you want your tickets, we'll have a brand new game for you and another opportunity to win. Good job, Mark.
7: Coming up next.
8: Up next with Kat and Jason.
0: I got to get our feet under us and find out what's been going on since we last talked to you. Here comes the 4 before you hit the door. What do you got?
1: All right, we're going to talk about how, you know, everybody is an opportunistic person if put in the right position. What happened with this guy in West Virginia and all of those Little Debbie snacks? They really traced it back to him, but he made a ton of money. You're going to hear all about it coming up with the 4 before you hit the door next. Get up the
8: right way. Mornings just feel better with Kat and JJ.
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0: The four before you hit the door is dead ahead. 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
1: The excellence begins.

0: The U.S. and Iran are set to restart talks this afternoon, President Trump said yesterday, one day after he called off planned strikes on Iran.
1: There's a deal on Hormuz, and then there will be a deal on the nuclear, or you might call it the denuclearization of Iran.
0: All right, so those were the two points of contention, the Strait of Hormuz, and then obviously the amount of nuclear weapons that they have. So they need to get something signed and sealed and delivered. All right, three people were killed and seven others wounded when a gunman opened fire at an In-N-Out restaurant in Twin Falls, Idaho, on Saturday afternoon before taking his own life.
2: We can confirm that there was an off-duty state trooper and a citizen who actively engaged the suspect by returning gunfire towards him.
3: And they probably saved lives.
0: They did. And the shooter was a 24-year-old guy named Chad Williams, died from a self-inflicted gunshot wound. Who knows the motivation? Who knows? A man from West Virginia was arrested after stealing $17,000 worth of Little Debbie snacks. It sounds like he was caught trying to offload them at different flea markets around town here.
4: One of their delivery drivers was fraudulently issuing invoices to three different stores without delivering product. We heard he was around some local flea markets in the area. They knew right off the bat that something wasn't adding up because when they got billed for the invoice, they don't pay it out without scanning the product first. So they didn't have the product to scan, so they disputed the invoices with McKee Foods.
3: I'm going to guess that when this story fully gets unveiled, there had to do a little bit of the drugs in there somewhere.
0: Maybe, or he just was like, listen, I could do a two for you, one for me situation and sell some and make some money and a store won't count all the boxes. All right, so do you know what CVS stands for? Like when you go and get your long receipt, do you know what CVS stands for?
3: Is the first word convenience?
0: No, it's not. Not a lot of people know.
5: The first thing that came to my mind, cardiovascular system. Hair, vitamins, sweets. Clinical variety store. Consumer value store.
0: That one is the winner.
3: Is that a consumer value store?
0: Consumer value store.
3: I never knew that.
0: Now you do. You'll probably forget about it and never need that information
3: again. Just think about how long that receipt is.
0: In your life. And that is the four before you hit the door.
6: Coming up next with Kat and JJ.
0: All right, so I had a topic here. Okay, so there are some boomers out there that are giving some very helpful advice. I always say, you know, like if somebody, and more I'm heeding my mom's advice, I'm not going to let her know that. But sometimes she'll say something and I'm like, oh, you're right. I should listen to you. I want to know if you have a bit of advice as an older part of the generation that you're in, because some boomers are giving some advice coming up next, and I'd love to add to it because these are three pieces of advice that you're going to want to take and use for the rest of your life, all right? I'm not too proud as a 41-year-old to not listen to someone in their 60s, all right? So if you have one to add, call now, but we're going to go through those next.
3: Our number's 320-251-1047.

0: Good morning and welcome in. You got the playoffs with Kat and JJ.
1: All right, so drop me a boomer beat.
2: Okay, with boomer, okay, boomer.
1: Not much more I can handle of that, but they were compiling this list of like really unhelpful advice that people had gotten from boomers, but I'm like, you say unhelpful. I say they're very practical. One of them was just stop going to the movies and you'll be able to buy a house. Basically, even if you don't go to a movie, like look at the broad picture. Stop doing things that
0: make you happy. Oh, gosh.
1: That you need to right now in order to buy a house. Buying a house, being a homeowner, you pay yourself back. I know it's really easy to live in an apartment. You're not going to get any of that money back.
0: If you're 23 years old, go to the movies. Keep going out to dinner. Go to the movies. Have experiences.
1: What about this one? Walk into a business, hand the manager your resume, and you'll get hired. I think there is something to that instead of sending it into the website. And then you never know whose inbox it's going to go into or spam part of their email. And then you never hear back from them.
0: Part of that, though, is follow the directions. When they say, here's how you apply. The first thing is, can you follow the directions? If you can't and you're just going to print something out and then come by my place of work and interrupt me, you're already probably out of the running. Because, I mean, that's fine with a mom and pop hardware store. But I don't think you're going to get a job at Microsoft by walking in and looking for a manager and going, here's my resume.
1: Maybe not corporate, but if you're going to go into a McDonald's, and make that personal connection. And then this final one was highlighted. Find someone that you can tolerate. Start a family and you'll eventually fall in love. That is what boomers used to do. They're like, listen, you know, time is a ticking. I'm 19. I'm a spinster. I need to start having babies. You know, there was a certain like timeline that you had to follow. Now it's like, let's do us. Let's see the world. Yeah. Let's add to our family if we want to. If not, we'll just enjoy each other for the rest of our lives.
0: I do kind of like that a little bit more just because you want to invest in your relationship before everything gets crazy. Because take it from me, I'm about ready to push my last one out the door. And for 25 years, all you're doing is raising a family and concentrating on those kids. And when those years are over, if you don't like the person that's sitting across from you at dinner when the house is wide open, well, that's a long time to live out the rest of your life if you're not loving that person.
1: I love the idea of getting together with somebody and then doing all the really fun things before you have kids. But then I'm like, when you're younger, you're just stupid enough to have, you know, three kids and deal with it. And you have the energy to do it.
0: That's what I was going to say.
1: Because when you get older, you know, I have some loved ones that are adding to their family right now. And I'm like, oh my God, you're almost 40. That's just wild to me.
0: Friends that are having babies into their 50s.
1: Yeah.
0: And I'm like, you're high.
1: Yeah. Like Josh Schimmel, he was like, last week we had that audio where he's like, yeah, some of my friends are grandparents now. And I just had a baby 2 months ago. So
0: I can't imagine being on the floor crawling around with a little baby right now.
1: Yeah. But I love advice. I think that, you know, you take it and you do what you will with it. And if it's from a boomer, don't say, oh, that's so dated, because sometimes it'll transcend.
0: Let's get a boomer's perspective. Amy, are you okay with being called a boomer, or are we going to offend you?
1: No, she's not.
3: I was born in 72.
0: Oh, you're for sure a boomer then.
1: Okay.
0: Let's go. What's the advice you want to give everybody?
3: Thank you, Kat. If you said that you thought I looked younger than that.
1: I do.
3: Well, thank you. I would say that to bring really family and God back into the household.
1: Okay.
3: I back when I was growing up, it wasn't not talked about or anything like that, but, you know, we were a close-knit family after my grandma died. And then it was like my mom was the one that was the one to look up to. And then after she passed, our family just all went separate ways.
1: So you think religion would help keep a family unit together?
3: I think, I do. I do believe so. I'm a Christian, but I had God in my life. I went to church school and I just think that not having that in the schools and in the family as much as it was back when I was growing up or back in the 50s or 40s or whatever, you know, it's really important. And I think that some people

If you're a boomer, but you look younger than being a boomer, then you should call now or text us. Like, if there's that one piece of advice that you'd like to broadcast to a whole bunch of people, because boomers apparently got really great advice. They've lived through some tough times. Where are you at? 320-251-1047 gets you on the show right now.

0: yesterday, I was really, really blown away by the young man who sang the national anthem at our state championship game at the Legion tournament. He came out and he had a helper, and you could tell he was blind, right? He had the cane, but he killed it. Like he was such a good singer. And like sometimes you hear the people, they'll do the national anthem and they get the microphone too close and it gets crunchy.
1: Yep.
0: And
1: it's a make or break to a start to an event, is it not? Like we had track this last season and they let three seventh grade girls go up and sing. And it was like they were tickling each other the whole time. They got reamed by the sports athletic director. He was like, are you kidding me? This is like a big deal.
0: I was sent this link and it just said, you have to see this. So what I want you to listen to is this is at a women's pro basketball league, the national anthem. And it looks like it was just a couple of days ago and it starts going wrong and then it gets wronger and wronger.
1: Oh, no.
0: And wronger.
1: Okay, here we go.

sleeping, whose broad stripes and bright

0: sweet watch were so gallantly streaming.
1: Whose idea?
0: And the rocket's red glare, the bombs bursting in air, gave proof through the night that our flag was.
1: This is making my belly hurt.
2: Everybody's got a couple of these women in their church, right?
0: Oh, say does this Star Spangled Banner
1: if we have to hear it, you
0: or
1: know.
0: The land of the free and the home of the brave.
1: Okay, so you know who that woman is, right?
2: Oh, don't tell me she's famous.
1: Martha Reeves.
2: No.
1: That's Martha Reeves, like Motown fame Martha Reeves.
2: Oh, what happened?
1: It's what happened. It's the progression of when you get older, your vocal cords give out. She used them so much. And I think they were like, let's get her. She's an R&B and pop singer. Yeah. I do know, I remember that name, and I know that she turned politician. So I wonder if she's like a part of that town. But at a moment's time, it looked like it was going to be like a sing-off. You know, she went face to face with them.
2: And again, if you're going, hey, why don't you do it? No, I can't do better. So I sit here and I laugh at the people that can't do better than me.
1: Yeah.
2: I think I could probably even do better than that.
1: I think it's just so mean to do. Like, if you know that they can't and then you put them in front of a crowd.
2: You're right. She's famous. She's a Motown glory. They're like, of course we'll let you sing the national anthem. Why don't you bring three friends?
1: Yeah. And it's almost like a diss if you're like, well, let me hear what you got, you know, before. Because, you know, she is a Motown fame. Oh, my gosh.
2: Just a moment so that you could feel a little bit better about yourself this morning. You're welcome.
3: Coming up next. Here's what's next with Kat and JJ.
1: So the other day I had the same idea as most moms when they drop their kid off for an hour long session. So weightlifting, no, we just sit in the parking lot and watch Netflix or, but I looked across the parking lot. I saw my friend Kylie sitting there in her minivan and she has been so gung-ho about this thing since she got it. She used to have kind of like an SUV and then she switched last year to a minivan. I had yet gone inside and I was so impressed.
2: Like a Manhattan apartment.
1: It was like a spaceship, like no detail was spared. You know, the TVs would drop down from the ceiling and everyone had a comfy chair and she made sure that, you know, it was very clean. But I'm like, this has everything you need, like everything but a refrigerator.
2: They're making a comeback.
1: They are making a comeback. I want to know. I want you to shout out your minivan because there for so long, it's like, oh, my God, your mama's a minivan. Oh, there she is in pickup. Your mom's minivan just rolled up. Now, it's not a diss.
2: It's
1: now
2: low it's key like, cool, man.
1: You want to go check out my mom's minivan? So this is going to give you an opportunity to shout out minivans. They're low key cool now. All right, we're going to talk about it next.
2: If you're rolling in one, hit us up real quick, will you? We want to talk about how awesome yours is. 320-251-1047. We'll get to it next.
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5: My name is Andrew Norelli. I'm half Italian, half Norwegian. Italian people get very excited when I say that. Italian people love Italianness. See? They love it. They always come up to me after the show. You Italian? Where are you from? Where are you from? Rome, Venice, Sicily? Who? Your mother? Your father? Hey, they make Italian noises. Hey. You ever been there? You should go right now. It's not terribly diverse in this part of town, and I like diversity. I like meeting people from other countries. I always try to learn something in somebody else's language. That's what I do. I met a guy recently from Bulgaria. This is a true story. And I asked him, I said, how do I say in your language, I'm having fun? And I swear to God, he looked me right in the face and he goes, we don't have a word for that. I was like, that's okay, because what you gave me right there was much more valuable.
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18: 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I'm sorry for the realness.
2: Hey, good morning. It's Kat and JJ. And heads up. Minivans are making a comeback.
1: They are. And I got to go in, like, I would consider one of the Mac Daddy ones the other day. My friend Kylie, we were both, we had the same idea. We don't have enough time to do anything in town. We had to drop our kids off for weightlifting for 60 solid minutes. So I'm like, you know what? I'm going to watch some Netflix. I look over, she's on the other side of the parking lot. So I walk over and I'm like, show me your van. I have not seen it. She's been raving about it forever. And it was rave worthy. Like, I get in leather. We got the screens that pop down with the push of a button. Everything is the push of the button. And she has four kids. Everyone has their spot. And I'm like, this is a really, really nice car. She's like, I wouldn't trade it in for like a Yukon. You know, she goes, SUV days are done. Everybody can get in, get settled.
2: A little bit of fuel economy too, I bet.
1: Yeah, she loves it. And I'm like, I get it. I get the minivan life now.
2: Is the minivan low-key cool? That's the big question. Avery, you're down, huh?
20: 100%. Minivans are like the new SUV. I think everybody went from minivan to SUV. And then now minivans are like, they're hot, they're cool, they're different, they're spacious. You can have a party in a minivan.
1: It had the captain's chairs, and then each captain's chair had like its own little like storage compartment for each kid. So when they got in, that's all their stuff, everything that they need for like long rides. There were the drop down video screens.
2: You guys are missing the best part. When we had a minivan, the best part was being able to, like, once your kids are old enough to buckle themselves in, you could sit in the van, press a button, the door opens, you go, are you in? Yep. Press a button, the door is closed. Like, that for me was my favorite.
1: I think we got to bring back the acceptance of the minivan and, like, don't side-eye it because they're pretty cool.
20: I would say make minivans cool again.
2: Get the hat. I did see this text from Cammy, and then I asked how old she was. She said, I'm 23. She's like, I want one so bad.
1: Really? Okay,
2: to be 23 and want a minivan, not a Yukon, not a Denali.
1: Is it to live in it? Is it to do the van life thing? Because that's a fad. To make this into where you want to live.
2: Are these low-key cool in your opinion? Just hit us up real quick, especially if you're in one right now. I got to hear how much better your life is. 320-251-1047.

0: Good morning and welcome into the Playhouse. It's Kat and JJ. I remember my daughter, when she was in competitive dance, having to go to her school of dance and pick her up at like 8 o'clock on a Wednesday night. And the amount of dance moms driving giant SUVs freaked me out. Abandonment of caring about anyone else. There's little kids walking around everywhere in the dark, right?
1: They gots to get home.
0: And this is one of the reasons I'm okay with the minivan making a comeback.
1: Yeah. Lindsay, who used to work here, she had posted on her Facebook, she has three boys, three different sports, sometimes two at the same time. So really she finds a central point in the town that she lives in, and she got a blow up mattress for the back of her minivan. And she had snacks back there. Mm-hmm. Like, that was her area. Can you imagine watching a grown woman park in a pretty empty parking lot, open up the back, climb in, shut the back, and then she emerges 45 minutes later, 50 minutes later. She'd just be in there watching Prime.
0: Good use of your time. I like that. So is the minivan low-key making a comeback? Is it low-key cool? Most people on socials are saying absolutely.
1: Yeah. And also including some of the features that their minivan has that sets them apart from other minivan owners, because they're like spaceships now. They have everything you need.
0: Now, Frankie said, I've got the ultimate set it apart moment here. Are you in a minivan right now?
2: So I had a minivan at one point that I had actually cut the roof off of.
0: Wait, what?
1: You had a minivan convertible?
2: Yeah.
0: Is that even safe?
2: I'm not sure. I drove it around.
0: I thought the whole purpose of a minivan was be like, I'm going to have a good, safe ride for my kids. But you're like, all right. And so, but why cut the top off? I mean, what kind of wild hair gets up your ass to do something like this?
2: It's thick. So that one, it was a 97 Chevy Venture, and it did not have AC, and the windows didn't open. So I needed some way to stay cool in the summer. And that was the cheapest option, yep.
1: That was the cheapest option? I feel like that would be kind of an expensive thing to do.
2: No, just a couple of Sawzall blades, couple beers, couple buddies. You know?
1: Couple beers, couple buddies.
0: Let's go. I don't judge people, but I know exactly what kind of a person you are.
3: Coming up next.
4: It's Kat and JJ, and here's what's next.
0: Obviously, minivans are making a comeback, but Nelia texted in, we used to call them loser cruisers.
1: Yes, you used to, because they used to be the bare bones. Now, windows tinted, captain's chairs laid back.
0: Every option.
1: Yeah.
0: I think they're making, heads up, man, they're making a comeback. You're going to see them all over the place as we get ready for our first round of paparazzi. What do you got?
1: All right, first round is going to include two of the ransom notes that the Guthrie family took seriously, have now been released. I'm going to read you a couple of the details where the family knew this person knows more than the average faker out there. All right, that's coming up with Radio Paparazzi next.
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0: More free jewelry to give away today thanks to JF Cruise Jewelers. 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JF Cruise Jewelers helping to get Kat's paparazzi on the air and get some bling on you. 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
1: This seems fun. Let's go see a movie with dead people.
15: Oh my God, did you hear this?
16: If it's happening in Hollywood, we're talking about it.
1: This is one of those movies I think about if it's a rainy Sunday and I have nothing to do, I'll turn it on. Practical Magic. It's from 1998. Has Trish ever get into it?
0: No, I've never seen this.
1: Nicole Kidman is in it, Sandra Bullock, and it's so good. So Practical Magic 2 hitting theaters in September, but they wanted to do a special viewing of it. So they took over a cemetery and all of these moviegoers had no idea that the two stars would show up.
17: Perfect movie to show in a cemetery. You should also thank the spirits that are floating around us as well, because you're on their seat, so just move over a little bit.
18: Thank you for all your support for getting this second film made that's coming to you very soon.
0: And how long ago was the first one?
1: 1998. So it's kind of a cult classic. And so I know that there will be a lot of women that go with their girlfriends to go see this when it hits.
0: Almost 30 years later. And, you know, the stars are still ready to go back for round two. It's kind of cool.
1: They still look incredible. They still look, you know, similar to what they did back in the day. All right. So two Nancy Guthrie ransom notes have been released. They have been released to the public to show what these family members have been going through since their mom, Nancy, was taken. And, you know, she puts out these pleas often hoping somebody will bite.
19: It has been months since our mom was taken from us. I truly believe it is never too late to do the right thing. I believe there is always a way home. Please make the right choice.
0: I believe they're releasing these notes right now because they're desperate. They've got nothing to go on.
1: Yeah, but they do want to say, like, the things that were written in these notes, like these two points were written and that's what got the family's attention. One was she had a white smartwatch on the floor at the foot of her bed. So they included that detail in one of the notes. And then the other note said the white floodlight in the backyard was destroyed, which was true. So,
0: and you never know that unless you were there.
1: Yes. And unless they were the ones that broke it, you know, they didn't want any attention on them with a floodlight. And so just crazy that this family has to still be put through this. Nicole Polizzi, you know her as Snooki from the Jersey Shore. She posted a very emotional Instagram video the other day. She was documenting her hysterectomy.
20: And I just start hysterically bawling. Like, I'm so scared. I don't know what's going to happen. I don't want to feel pain.
2: This is very scary.
1: So they had detected cancer and they said, you know, we got to go in. We got to get rid of this. You're done having kids. And even if I'm going to lift the curtain, if you're a female and even if you are done having kids, having a hysterectomy, that's kind of like that huge, you know, stamp of you are done. There's no way. And it's a weird feeling.
0: Jacks up your hormones too, doesn't it?
1: It would mess with it, yeah. But, you know, she'll never have her period again. So that's a bright spot. But it's a big head game situation. So hopefully she gets the support she needs. Blowing out their candles today, Martha Stewart is 85.
0: You gotta mention the most famous one. We just got an email about her from our receptionist.
1: Oh my gosh.
0: If you've ever been here.
1: So in love with Tom Brady is 49.
0: I saw a picture floating around. Maybe it was like Twitter this weekend of Tom Brady on his $50 million yacht alone.
1: Yeah.
0: And it was just like he
1: could be worse.
0: Yeah, well, no, but like he didn't have like models with him,
1: yeah,
0: and his kids weren't with him, and his ex-wife wasn't around, and he was just sitting on the front of this yacht by himself.
1: You're not feeling bad for him, are you?
0: He looked lonely. He looked like a lonely guy.
1: He probably was relaxing.
0: Maybe, I know, but I like relaxing too, but I want people around if I'm on a $50 million yacht.
1: Nope, just me. That's it. Just me, my masseuse waiting for me.
0: Is he masseuse? That's got to be somebody.
1: Yeah, a staff.
0: Oh, I don't want people around me. Right. I want people who will worship me.
1: Yes.
0: Got it. Yes.
21: Coming up next.
22: Up next with Kat and JJ.
0: Right, we'll get you a little bit closer to that $50 million yacht with a game called Coulda, Shoulda, Woulda. Five words can get you cash money in just 3 minutes. Hang on, guys. Kat and JJ.

0: how cool would it be if we give away some money early this morning? And since you're up with us now is your chance. Little game we call Coulda, Shoulda, Woulda. You can start dialing right now. We're going to take caller number 10, give you a chance to win our Monday jackpot, which is $100. And the game's pretty easy to navigate for you. We'll just give you five words in the English language, and you tell us what words pop into your brain. And if you match up with either Kat or myself, you got yourself $100 easy. So, for instance, if I was to say time, you would say...
1: Clock.
0: Yeah, same. If I was to say sun, you would say...
1: Hot.
0: Okay, I would say moon. That was the first thing that popped into my head. But what goes into your noodle and comes out of your mouth could get you a crisp $100 bill, and it's easy work this morning, but you do have to be caller number 10. So get at us, and good luck. Our number is 320-251-1047.

0: caller number 10, and you got a little luck on your side. Shayna is caller number 10.
1: How was your weekend, Shayna? What'd you do? What was the highlight?
2: Well, nothing really. I did chores.
1: You did
2: chores? Because it wasn't so hot outside. Yeah, chores.
0: I'm assuming you live on a farm then?
2: Well, it's technically a farm, but we don't have any animals, so...
0: Oh, I gotcha. Yeah. So you're just cropping? I gotcha. So, sounds like you're on the road this morning. Where are you headed?
2: To work.
0: Okay, let's get you some free money. Ooh. Heavy road noise. Yeah. We're gonna work through this, though. Shayna, here's the deal. You'll have five...
2: I can change it.
0: No, it's okay. You're okay. I just want you to be safe.
2: Okay, all right.
0: We'll muscle through it. So, simple enough. First question you have... to answer is, who do you want to play with, Kat or myself? Who do you think is going to give us the best chance at winning this game?
2: I'm going to have to go with Kat.
0: Okay, so we'll kick her out of the studio, and once she get gone, then I'm just going to give you five words, and you just tell me what words pop into your brain when you hear these. If we get the same words back from Kat when she gets back, you got yourself a quick, easy $100. Any questions?
2: Nope.
0: Okay, good. She's gone. And so let's get going. Your first word, and again, I just need the first word that pops into your brain when you hear 24.
2: 25.
0: Okay. Shayna, what's the first word you think of when you hear the word dog?
2: Cat.
0: Okay. First word you think of when you hear the word ear?
2: Ear?
0: E-A-R. Ear, the thing on the side of your head. Okay, so you're going
2: to
0: go with
2: hear. Yeah, use it to hear. Hear.
0: Perfect. The first word you think of when you hear the word shoe?
2: Foot.
0: All right, last one. This is a name. So the first word you think of, or the first thing that comes to your brain when you hear Fred?
2: Flintstone.
0: Yeah, I was hoping you'd say that. Okay, we'll bring Kat back into the studio. If we get the same five responses from her, you got yourself an easy $100 used, hopefully, to upgrade your Bluetooth system. So we'll let Kat get snuggled back in here, and then we should be good to go. Logical answers from Shayna.
1: Well, I can work with that.
0: I really don't see a reason we shouldn't have a winner right now, so let's go. Kat, for $100, what is the first word you think of when you hear the word dog?
1: Cat.
0: Yes.
1: Good start. Keep it rolling.
0: Cat, the first word you think of when you hear shoe?
1: Oh, I can say horn. I can say sock, shoe, sock. Shoes and socks. Sock. What do you say to shoe?
0: What do you put in a shoe?
1: Lace. Shoe foot?
0: Foot.
1: Foot.
0: That's what you went with. All right. Well, the dream is over. Let's see how we did on the other ones. What's the first word you think of when you hear the word ear?
1: Listen. Hear.
0: She said hear. So
1: you wouldn't have taken...
2: I was going to change it to listen.
1: Okay. All right.
0: Well, it doesn't really matter anymore, loser.
1: No,
0: what's the first word you think of when you hear the word... Fred.
1: Flintstone.
0: Yeah, hey, she said Flintstone. All right.
1: What would you say other than Flintstone? Fred.
0: Fred Astaire.
1: Fred Astaire, okay.
0: I don't, other than that, I mean, there are too many other really famous Freds. And last one, this was interesting. She didn't give the answer I would have given on this, but what do you think of first when you hear 24?
1: 24. What a weird one to give. 24. 25?
0: She said 25.
1: Okay. What would you say?
0: I would have said hours.
1: 24 hours?
0: 24 seems synonymous with 24 hours in a day. Uh-huh. But hey, not a bad run to start the week, Shayna. But unfortunately, I can't get you any money. But the good news for everybody is we're going to play the same game tomorrow at about...
1: I think tomorrow at 6:05.
0: Okay, so right when we wake up and get the show going at 6:05 tomorrow, and we'll double the jackpot for you. So get up early. We'll give it another shot, okay?
2: Thank you.
0: Yeah, have a great morning. We appreciate you.
3: Coming up next with Kat and JJ.
0: So you can write that down. It's $200 at 6:05 tomorrow morning as we get ready for the four before you hit the door. What do you got?
1: And I do want to mention we have Psychic Kim this week and just got a
0: Thursday.
1: Text. When is she going to come on? Had a question about growing a family recently. So make sure that you get in line on Thursday. All right. So coming up, we're going to do the four before you hit the door. We're going to talk about this poor town in Canada. They have for 20 years been plagued with the smell of what? Mm. And it is now heading out of of town. That's coming up with the four before you hit the door next.

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0: The four before you hit the door is dead ahead. Four important stories we think you need to know about, thanks to our friends at LJ Plumbing and Heating.
3: The excellence begins.

0: The U.S. and Iran are set to restart talks this afternoon. Let's hope it goes well, President Trump said yesterday, one day after he called off planned strikes on Iran.
1: There's a deal on Hormuz, and then there will be a deal on the nuclear, or you might call it the denuclearization of Iran.
2: It'd be nice to see a deal get done.
0: Yeah, ready for deals to get done and life to move on. All right, Superman beat, please. A Florida man named James Tidwell is accused of stealing power tools, and when he was arrested, he was dressed as Superman. So no one's going to think that somebody dressed like that is up to no good.
2: He's there to save the day.
0: Yeah. So he's being charged with felony burglary and of an unoccupied convenience, and then first degree petty theft. So, I mean, the attempt was there to try to deter people, but it just didn't work
2: out. I like
0: how
2: he was like, you know how I'm probably not going to get noticed?
0: Yeah. Incognito.
2: Here comes the Superman suit.
0: Workers have begun the process of removing thousands of gallons of rotting fish sauce.
3: The people of St. Mary's can take their town back away from this fish sauce.
0: There you go. I guess for 20 some years in Canada, there's been a Canadian plant that makes this fish sauce, and the smell has been awful. There are certain towns around here that stink. I would say Albany, right?
2: If you're downwind from the cheese factory playing golf, I've had that happen a couple of times where it was like, you know, the days when we got heavy wildfires, It felt like that in my throat. I was like,
0: yeah, it's stinky.
2: And a lot of turkey farms.
0: And then the chicken plant, I think, in Cold Spring. I mean, it just on a really warm day. Probably not the best place to be hanging out.
2: Think about thousands of gallons of rotting fish sauce in your town. Ugh. The only great thing to do is I bet you they sell a billion Teslas up there. My wife's car has a biohazard mode where when you hit the button, no air from the outside can get in, and it can do that for hours on end.
0: Doesn't every car have that where you just filter inside?
2: Right, but it's still, you get some in. This allows none in.
0: Really?
2: When it was 2-3 weeks ago when we had the heavy wildfires, I had forgotten that it had that mode. We hit it and instantly, within seconds, you couldn't smell any smoke anymore. It was really awesome.
0: That's a heavy filter. All right, so on TikTok, you know, there's always going to be somebody that is going to try to convince you to do something their way because you're just going to love it. This woman posted about McDonald's getting the quadruple cheeseburger is her go-to, and then dunking it in Coca-Cola. She's like, you gotta try it.
4: McDonald's quadruple cheeseburger and Coke. This is so good. I'm especially loving the comments about people thinking I'm lying about it being good, and also the comments saying, like, you'll do anything for views.
0: I would think that that's pretty
2: quadruple?
0: Accurate. Quadruple? A quadruple. Just add a couple more on
2: How
0: there.
2: How do you get that down?
0: For good measure. I don't know.
2: Dump it in Coke.
0: And that is the four before you hit the door.
5: Coming up next. Here's what's next with Kat and JJ.
2: All right, so we had a nice four-day weekend, and from the people we've been talking to so far this morning, it was a good weekend for a lot of people. We want to know what's good in your life today. You're waking up, you're throwing extra blessings up because of what? Like, just tell me something good. Call, text, or good spot for a voice note right now. If you just want to record something and text it to us, 320-251-1047. Tell us something good next, will you?

0: objective is clear. Can you please just
1: tell me something good?
2: All right, this inspirational story. What a beautiful boy. So this guy in Utah, he was driving with his 9-year-old. All of a sudden on the interstate, this huge strike of lightning hits this guy's truck. But what his 9-year-old son does next is amazing.
3: Holy crap, I just got struck by lightning. I wasn't thinking about this at the time until the truck was on fire, but I lost a lot of tools. I probably had a few thousand dollars worth of tools in the truck because I'm a general contractor and that's what I do. So then he flashes this wad of cash and he's like, here, Dad, you can have this to replace your tools. I just felt so loved.
0: What a cool kid.
2: This 9-year-old saving up to buy a dirt bike, but then he's like, my dad just lost all of his stuff. He needs this money more than me. What a big heart. And that is what's good.
1: Tell me something good.
0: Hey, Kat, what's good in your life right now?
2: For me, we have an easy week. It is so welcomed. And I meal prepped last night. I thought of my future self. Ooh. It's very rare that I do that. So now I don't have to think too hard about dinners. Liam's going to be finishing up his weightlifting program this week and just kind of like squeezing out the rest of summer. Has a pool party to go to, you know, really being a kid. And I love that. That is what's good.
1: Tell me something good.
0: Oh, mine's pretty easy. My baby got married over the weekend. And to see him happy, content, in love, excited about his future. The reciprocal bonuses for us is our daughter-in-law is a special human being. So we're very, very,
2: yes,
0: like she's so cool and she doesn't even try to be. And we really, really love her family too. And so for all of us, my wife and myself, and it was just fun to see everybody happy and joyful. And the amount of friends my son has blows me away. These people that came from all across the planet to be there. yeah. And just the people that really just admire him as a cool kid just makes my heart so full. So for me, that's what's good.
1: Tell me something good.
0: Anthony, man, I appreciate you holding for so long. You want to tell us what's good in your life?
4: I actually recently had a birthday, and I think I usually take birthdays as a time to like assess where I am in life. And like, I'm happy, you know.
2: That's good.
4: I've lost about 60 pounds in the last year.
2: Wow.
4: And, you know, dating's going better for me in general. And I'm just happier with the person I am with this birthday than I was my last birthday.
0: Yeah, so you sound content.
2: You had a lot of something goods in there. So what's your goal for this next year? By next birthday, what do you want to accomplish?
4: So by next birthday, I actually signed up for a marathon for the beginning of next year.
0: Let's
4: go. It'll be my first marathon ever. I was a bigger guy. I used to weigh over 300 pounds. So to go from that to running a marathon is a big deal. And so that'll be in February. But by next July, I hope to be down 100 pounds in weight. That would be like a big deal for me.
2: All right. We love ourselves some updates. So make sure that you fill us in. Let us know how the marathon goes and where you're at. Okay.
4: Absolutely.
0: All right, you're up next. 320-251-1047. Shoot us a text. Call us. What's good in your life?
5: Kat.

0: You know, we get Christmas, we get Easter, we get President's Day, there's New Year's Day. Like, there's a lot of dates on the calendar that you kind of celebrate because you get days off work. And then there's just regular days that all have something to go with it. We know that today is National Watermelon Day.
1: Yep.
0: Cat will not eat watermelon.
1: I won't. I think you'd have to pay me to eat it.
0: Did you have a bad experience?
1: Or, like, threaten the lives of somebody. No, I don't like to waste my time.
0: It's
1: and
0: delicious.
1: That would be a waste of time for me.
0: Delicious, low calorie, hydrating, from the earth, plentiful this time of the year. The one thing that a lot of people probably aren't going to talk about today, though, is it's also Grab Some Nuts Day.
1: Oh,
0: so if you were to grab a handful of nuts today, Kat, are you going cashews because they're the most delicious?
1: They're so buttery, but I'm a big, like, I love pistachios. Mm. So
0: if you're going to grab a handful of nuts today, it would be pistachios. Green nuts.
1: Green nuts. Green tiny nuts.
0: A lot of people are celebrating today.
2: Martha Stewart celebrates August 3rd and Grab Some Nuts Day.
3: Just look at all these amazing nuts in front of me.
2: Martha likes looking at amazing nuts.
3: I love nuts. I love delicious, fresh nuts.
2: She loves delicious, fresh nuts.
3: They have a white, sort of oily flesh. You don't break the nut meat.
2: But don't break the nut meat.
3: These are very hard to crack.
2: And enjoy Grab Some Nuts Day.
3: Yum.
0: Joy.
4: Coming up next.
5: It's Kat and JJ, and here's what's next.
1: I knew what she was saying. All right, so I'm so excited to read this text from Tracy that we got last week. I'm like, oh my God, we have a couple of days off. So I had texted her, gave her the heads up that we're going to be talking about what one of her coworkers, older coworkers, said to her. She's only been at this new job for 2 weeks. You want to look your best, put your best foot forward. This woman's like, whoa, whoa, whoa, girl. You're already doing something wrong. I want to know how you'd react to Tracy's situation and conversation that she had with a coworker. All right, you're going to hear that text next.
6: Comedy gold.
7: Yeti cool. You know what I'm talking about? Yeti coolers? Yeah. I don't have one. You know why? Yeti coolers like this size, $300. Coleman coolers.

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14: There are only a few seats left to go with us to Mexico on the Party Plane to Paradise 2027. 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
14: Hey, good morning and thanks for bringing us along for the ride. Let's get to this text from Tracy.
4: Yeah, I've been sitting on this for a few days now because we had a couple of days off. And so I let her know we're going to be talking about it right now. She says, how would you react to this? I just started a new job 2 weeks ago, a very professional setting. A woman that has worked there for about 80 years said, welcome. And then told me immediately to tone down my makeup or I would not be taken seriously. Dang. I'm in a sales-based position, so I will be dealing with a lot of clients. How would you handle this? I've included a picture of how I look today before work. So this is a picture from last week. And I really do not see a problem with it.
14: I don't see the issue here.
4: I think you do your makeup very well. I have no room to say anything about makeup because I don't really know how to do my makeup. I know how to do it to where I feel comfortable, but all I know is like, if you feel like you look good, you're going to do a really good job that day. I know on the days that I brush my hair, like it's going to be a better day, you know?
14: I think you would do it more often.
4: You would think, but no.

0: Nobody can see me, so that's why.
1: I don't see a problem with the way she looks. I do feel that this is probably some underlying stuff with somebody who sees somebody younger, newer coming in.
0: Threatened.
1: You're just kind of trying to put them in their place, let them know where they belong in line.
0: I would hate to put it out there that this woman is threatened when maybe she's like, we have a female coming in. This is amazing. I want her to be around as long as possible and being taken seriously. I want to give her some advice. And maybe from an older generation, you know, that maybe this woman doesn't wear makeup, that she's like, I'm going to give her some sound advice and hopefully
1: I just can't imagine commenting on anyone's style at work.
0: Yeah. Unless they're like slovenly and they're like, yeah, I got to go see some clients. I'd be like, yeah, like if I were to go see clients, I would fully expect someone to say, let's try again tomorrow. Put on some nicer clothes.
1: Hey, Noah, you just heard the text and everything. Would you have any thoughts on this?
2: Okay, I'm going to give you two answers, okay? What I tell her and what I'm thinking deep down.
0: Okay.
2: What I'm thinking deep down is, yeah, you should probably wear less makeup because I'll have more time in the bathroom in the mornings before work because you're really hogging it. But my real answer is that is a terrible thing to say.
0: Yeah, I know. And to know that you have, like, you know who you're with. You know how serious they are, how much they love their job, how capable they are. But, like, too much mascara is going to hold them back. How crazy is that to say out loud?
2: Yeah, your mascara doesn't affect your sales numbers.
0: Or does it?
2: Well, I don't think so.
0: What if you show up and you have like this clown face on and they're like, we won't take you seriously. Need somebody else.
2: If my girl came to work in a red nose, then this would be a different story. But she just, you know.
1: I'd be curious to see if anyone listening has been approached about the way they look at work.
0: Yeah, we just got a text that said she probably wouldn't have been hired if the makeup was a big deal.
1: That's a good
0: which
1: call.
0: Is true. Think of the bosses. They obviously thought that, Tracy, you looked good enough to work at their establishment.
1: When Kat first started here, she had to be talked to about her dress attire. I've been told when I had a different position with this company, I was told shorts and a T-shirt are probably not appropriate for some of the meetings we're in.
0: Mm-hmm.
1: And I just went, all right, I'll get some button downs. I'll get to wear some polos. But I mean, have you ever been talked to about your appearance at work? Has that like ever come up? And then how do you handle something like that?
0: Because you feel
1: slighted at first, right?
0: Yeah. So did they send you to do their dirty work when you had to talk to me about my tank tops?
1: Because my chest has
0: never looked as good as it did when I was 21, when I started working here. And I was told to tame those puppies. And I'm like, you know what?
1: The president of our company came into my office and he goes, hey, we have to have a talk. And,
0: oh my God.
1: Goes, I think you guys sound great on the air, but is there a way we can get Kat to, you know, wear a little more?
0: Put on a little when cardigan.
1: When she's out in public and stuff. And I said, yeah, I can have the discussion with her, but it would be best if we had a female that could do that.
0: Mm-hmm.
1: And he goes, oh, we don't. So it's on you. And so I don't even remember how I brought it up.
0: You just
1: said
0: in the hallway.
1: I just said, hey, you got to put on more clothes. I think that was it. So have you ever been talked to about your appearance at work? How'd that go? I mean, did it work? Was it justified? 320-251-1047. I'd love to hear from you.

0: Can you open Kat's Cash Cube? Can you take home over $3,000 today? Those would be the big questions coming up here at 8:08. So hang tight and good morning. It's Kat and JJ.
1: Went down and got to visit with my mom, my dad, my grandma. My mom has this great deck off the front of her house and she has like a hammock there, really comfy chairs. We were all out there drinking lemonade and just talking about, you know, good times.
0: The good old days.
1: Like when I failed my driver's test 3 times in a row. I was like, why does it always circle back to me? Like all y'all have flaws. Why does it circle back to me? And I was like, you know, when I was faced with my driver's test that day, I had a high level of anxiety. I was worried about, you know, even getting out of the parking lot. One of them, I didn't get out of the parking lot. I didn't know where things were.
0: What did you do to, they didn't want to let you out of the parking
1: lot? No, he was like, show me where the hazards were. And it was my dad's Jetta. I had no idea. I had never really, you know, drove it or knew where anything was. And he's like, you don't know where anything is. Get out of the car. And I had to go tell my older brother, who drove me like an hour and a half to go get this done, that we weren't even leaving the parking lot.
0: That's real rough.
1: I know. It felt so bad for me. But, you know, at least I wasn't like this. I mean, this is frightening.
2: I'm confused.
3: Show me your left foot.
2: This is my left foot.
3: Which one?
2: This one.
3: That's your left foot?
2: I mean, this is my... Wait, I'm trying to see which one I write with.
3: Yes, folks. These are the folks I got to teach how to drive. The ones that still got to think about what hand they write with to understand which is left and right.
1: Oh, my God. Is that a COVID kid? Like, is that the product of it? I think
0: I'm telling you, around I coach this time, yeah. A lot of young men, especially when I'm coaching them in football, mm-hmm. I'll go, hey, no, we need to take a step to the right here. And then they'll look at me and they'll go, you're right or mine.
1: Liam does that, too.
0: Not my right. That's left.
1: Yeah. Just go. When I say right, you go right.
0: I'm trying to coach you.
1: Yeah.
0: I'm not trying to confuse you.
1: Right.
0: It happened left. It happens all the time.
1: Liam got new Adidas socks, like ankle socks. And on they say an L and an R. And I said, one, sad that they have to put that on there. Two, you have the L on the R. And he goes, but is it my L or is it your L? And I said, it doesn't matter. You have one left foot and one right foot. The R needs to be in the R and the L needs to be on the L.
0: My son, when he was 11 years old, was on a hockey team with a kid that consistently put his skates on the wrong feet and would complain about them into the second period. Coach, my feet hurt so bad. I think my skates are too small. And this would happen like weekly. He'd go, they're on the wrong feet.
1: Yeah. Scary.
0: Like, to be 11 and not know your left from your right. Mm-hmm. I remember vividly being in elementary school in maybe first or second grade and like gym teachers pulling kids aside and then standing them up against the wall and making them put their hands up there. Which one makes the L? That's your left.
1: Scary.
0: Right. And then, or he'd go, what hand do you write with? Your right hand. Okay. Which one is that?
1: Whichever one I write with.
0: It's scary out there. You're absolutely right. But I would be curious to know if anyone else didn't get out of the parking lot when they took their driver's test.
1: Oh, that's what you want.
0: That's really what I'm on the hunt for this morning. I didn't know anyone that didn't get out of the parking lot.
1: Okay, great.
0: I didn't know that was a thing. Great. I thought they'd at least let you get on the road.
1: No, they did not.
0: 320-251-1047 if you want to make Kat feel better about herself.
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0: Let's dabble into round two of the paparazzi this morning. We had a lot of gossip to snag over the weekend, including...
1: All right, Ariana Grande has hit the tour scene and she's wowing crowds. I mean, her voice is incredible, but why she had to pull out of a London show the other day. Coming up with Radio Paparazzi next.
6: 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And grab some nuts today, but not too hard. 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So if somebody goes for your nuts, just buy them a couple of beers. 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

0: Giving away some more free pizza this morning, and all you have to do is text the word pizza to 320-251-1047. It could be piping hot and on your table tonight. Thanks to our friends at House of Pizza. They bring you Cat's Paparazzi in a couple of seconds, so text us now and win. The word is pizza. Go, and good luck.
1: Still hitting snooze. Ow. Ow. Stop it. Get your ass out of bed.
2: Welcome back. Here are Cat and JJ.
0: A couple seconds ago, heard the story about Kat not getting out of the parking lot for her driver's test. And Lindsay, you're just like her?
3: I didn't. Kat, you are not alone because I didn't get out of the parking lot once, but twice.
4: Oh, my God. So was it the same experience as me? Like you were driving a car, you were about to drive a car that you didn't, it wasn't familiar to you?
3: Yes, and they asked me the first time was to turn the lights on, and I was like, they're automatic. I don't know. Turn the lights on.
4: Oh my gosh. So in all, how many times did it take you to pass your test?
3: Okay. It took me 5 times and I had to go back and do the written test over again.
4: Girl.
3: To be able to do it. But guys, I've never gotten in an accident. I've never had a ticket. The extra patience with me worked.
4: Wow. Okay.
0: Did you have to continually pay for that exam over and over again? There's a fee over and over again, right?
3: My parents were like, come on, Lindsay, figure this out.
4: They were encouraging you. See, I'd be so afraid. Even after like the third one, I'd be like, maybe let's give her a little bit more time.
3: I had to go back to the classes.
0: Do you have kids that are driving?
3: I don't.
0: You know it's going to come to a point where you're just going to go, guys, here's the deal. We got this Uber account. And, or here's a bus pass. Like, it 5 times is ridiculous. And
3: the jeans are not strong.
0: Kat's shoulders went down and she got a big smile. She's like, there's another one out there.
4: You did. You're a winner today.
3: Yes, I did. I was like, I'm going.

0: is going to be with Doja Cat at the Target Center October 4th. We'll have more tickets for you tomorrow morning right about 8:05, like this time tomorrow. So get ready for that as we get ready for paparazzi.
1: All right. The only thing that London heard the other night was Big Ben.
2: Oh, my God. Did you hear this?
3: If it's happening in Hollywood, we're talking about it.
1: They did not hear the sweet voice of Ariana Grande, who's been killing it on tour, truly. Like, her voice is insane. But the other day, she had to pull out of a London show because of weight loss concerns. Ever since doing Wicked, a lot of people have made comments that she's gotten just far too thin. Is the pressure of everything getting to her? Probably. Or she is talking about work-life balance.
4: It's a lot of work. You really have to take as much time as you do working on your performance and your music and promo and press and things like that, if not more, taking care of yourself.
1: And that is so true. So if that is the case, she just has to, you know, focus on herself, and the shows will be there. Her voice will always be phenomenal.
0: I'm a little surprised that they don't have bigger gaps in their shows. Like, if they're going to do a 3-month stretch of doing shows, that they don't have more planned a couple of days down. Voice rest, yep. Get your health back together. They just seem to grind away.
1: All right. So the average guy might walk up to Jonah Hill and be like, you know what? I could take this guy. You know, he kind of looks like a wuss. Do not think that next time you approach him. He is trained in Brazilian jiu-jitsu.
5: My favorite thing is people are like, oh, Jonah Hill, fat guy from Superbad. And I'm like, I would annihilate you. I'm not kidding.
6: Every fight,
5: try it. If you see me, try it, dude. Unless you are way bigger than me,
7: I have like,
5: find out.
1: He is sneaky stealth.
0: Find out.
1: Post Malone, he had a guest appearance on Sesame Street. And a lot of celebrities say that this is like the you've made it moment when you're on SNL or with Elmo.
8: But I know we'll make do. Cause you will always be there for me.
1: Thank you, Post.
0: You want to do yourself a favor and go to YouTube today and just punch in Sesame Street mishaps with artists or whatever. Bloopers, Sesame Street bloopers with musical artists. Yeah. It is so funny. James Taylor got so mad at Jim Henson. This is like way back in the 80s. He was trying to sing one of those like yacht rock songs. Uh-huh. And Elmo kept kind of, or it wasn't even Elmo at the time. It might have been Kermit or Miss Piggy, kept kind of saying something.
1: Yeah.
0: And was throwing him off. And he got like, the bloopers are epic. Like, he was off the rails.
1: Well, there you go. That's my afternoon. And blowing out their candles today, we have American swimmer Ryan Lochte turning 42.
3: Coming up next with Kat and JJ.
0: You can remember, tomorrow at this time, we'll have more tickets to check out Doja Cat and Lotto at the Target Center. In the meantime, though, as you're thinking about that, let's get you money. We're going to open up Kat's Cash Cube. We know that there's over $3,000 in there, but exactly how much is in the cube? You now have 3 minutes to text CUBE to 320-251-1047 so you can get another look at it and get ready to give us your guess for over $3,000 next.

0: morning. It's Kat and JJ, and what can we do for Lainey?
1: Oh, I'm early for the cash cube, I think.
0: I think you are, too.
1: I'm sorry.
0: What do you think we should do about that?
1: Let me guess.
0: Okay, go ahead.
1: 38.
0: No. Don't guess the cash cube. Guess what we should do about that.
1: Oh, we should let me guess.
0: No, I can't. You got to get through again. You got to hang up now.
1: Okay, bye.
0: I know, such a burden. Good luck. I didn't listen very close to what our guess was. Did you hear it?
2: I did not. I want to tell you, I was at an event the other day, and this guy who was a tester, like he would go out for Surfside, and he would pour people little samples.
0: Yeah, you
2: do
0: samples.
2: He said, hey, come here.
0: I know the cash cube.
2: I got a text from my wife. She knew you were going to be out here today. He said it. I will tell you, I think it was the closest guess we've ever had.
0: Like pennies off?
2: It was, I'm not going to say what were, but it was so close that I did make a face. And then I walked away. And then I saw him get on his phone and feverishly text her back. So.
0: I had a couple of my son's friends at my son's wedding Friday night. Mm-hmm. As we were outside, actually, having a celebratory cigar. And two of his friends that he went to college with go, hey, JJ, come here. You know that cash cube thing you got? And I go, yeah. And they go, hey, are these, like, are we close? And I'm like, I'm not going to tell you right now because they had seen that I had probably
2: the father of the bride wanted us to play cash cube in front of people. I'm like, that's not how this wedding works.
0: If you can get through right now at 320-251-1047 and get on the air with us, we'll give you a chance to guess at how much is in the cube. If you nail it down exactly, you've got yourself all that money. Thanks to the law offices of Bradshaw and Bryant. So please start calling now. Again, our number is 320-251-1047. Get at us. Good luck. And while you're dialing, I know it's Monday. I know you're trying to get back on the grind, but it looks like it's going to be a hell of a good week. So let's go. Hey, man.

0: just heat chick. He's checking these chickens,
1: man.
2: I don't know if I can ever come around to saying that.
0: But we can come around to giving away some money. Let's open up Cat's Cash Cube. This is way overdue for us to get a right answer from you. You tell us exactly how much is in there, and you can have it all thanks to the offices of Bradshaw and Brian. How's Jamie doing this morning?
3: Good. How are you guys?
0: Good, good. Give me a highlight from the weekend. What was the best part of your weekend as you look back?
3: We went to Duluth and we did a train ride for the first time.
1: Oh,
3: that was
1: fun.
3: Pretty cool.
1: Yeah. Okay.
0: We used to, I worked at a radio station in Duluth for like 5 or 6 years. My wife and I lived up there. That's where we started our family. And we used to every year during the Christmas break, we would get, because what's that? The train, the North Star train or whatever they call it.
1: But I know it's what you're like, talking about. The Christmas train.
0: Yeah, it's like 5 or 6 cars, right? And we would line up getting comedians in every car. Mm-hmm. And what would happen is it would be like an hour and a half trip up and back. And they would all do like a 10-minute set.
1: Yeah.
0: And then they would move to the next car and they'd rotate around. So sat there kind of enjoying it. And these comedians would just do like a round robin. And so you'd end up seeing like 5 or 6 comedians as you're going up and back and having a cocktail or two. It was really, really cool.
1: I wonder if I would get motion sickness on a train, because they do say it's kind of a fun mode of transportation.
0: Very cool.
1: You know, and it's way cheaper than to fly somewhere. Might not take you as, you know.
0: If you don't mind the view and you don't mind, you know, sleeping on one. Like I couldn't do an Amtrak across the country.
1: Yeah.
0: I'm just too fidgety. Bottom line, let's get you to some money. Jamie, how much is in Cat's Cash Cube?
3: How about $3,722.31?
1: That's a good start for the day.
0: Not there. But now what we're looking for. Have a great morning.
3: Thank you.
0: Take care. Hi, Eric. How you doing today, bud?
4: Good. Yourself?
0: Good, good. Let's hook you up, son. I got all this money. We'd like to give it to you. What's in the cash cube?
4: I'm going to say $3,832.01.
1: Are
0: you? Watch the prices, right, don't you?
4: Yeah.
0: I like anyone that gives us the 1 cent. Right. Now what we're looking for. Thanks, man. Have a great day.
4: Thank you.
0: Take care. Look at that. Olga, I don't know how you keep getting through on this contest, but I'm glad to hear from you again. How was your weekend?
5: It was great. How was yours?
0: Mine was the most exhausting weekend I'll probably ever have in the history of my life.
1: Thank you for all those cukes, girl.
0: Wait, what?
5: Oh, you're welcome.
1: Oh, I mean nothing.
0: Wait, what happened? What did I not know?
1: She brought us a bunch of produce here to the station.
0: Oh, and
1: like our listeners always do that. They'll just drop off a bunch of tomatoes or cucumbers.
0: And Kat and her husband graciously didn't share with me at all. So thanks for nothing,
5: I'll
0: Olga.
5: I'll bring some by.
0: Yeah, listen.
5: I'll bring
0: I'm
5: some always, by for you. Just for you.
0: You're the best. And label them like you... It's
1: you okay?
0: It's such a process for somebody to send to get something to the radio station to me, because these absolute savages of humans that I work with, nothing ever ends up getting to me because they take it all.
1: Maybe
0: all
1: you
0: of it
1: stay
0: ever
1: at work.
0: I get the job done.
1: Okay.
0: Kat. Olga, what's in the cash cube? I'm so angry that you dropped something off here and I got none of it.
5: I'll bring some by, promise you.
0: Thank you. What's
5: all right,
0: there?
5: It's 38-72-31.
1: Wow, Olga. Oh,
0: that's a great guess, though. I hope you have a great morning. Looking forward to your produce.
5: You too.
0: Keep growing it, girl.
6: Coming up next.
0: Hold on. Playhouse. Why did that happen?
7: The best breakfast show.
8: Yeah.
0: My fat fingers did the wrong thing. What's coming up next is I was talking to a guy at my son's wedding, and what I gave my son as like a gift to him was I got him like a leather-bound book, a small kind of, it almost looks like a diary. And I just said, hey, because my father passed away when my son was only like 6. And I said, you really didn't know your grandfather that well. My dad was the kind of guy that would give small doses of advice, but they were like meaningful sayings. Like I'm always quoting my old man. And so I got this and I wanted to fill it with stuff that my dad gave to me for advice and that I could give to him on his wedding day, along with things that I feel like I've learned through life. And then I left the back half of it open saying, this is my cheesy, you know, sappy way of hoping that while you're growing through your marriage and become a father eventually, you can write down things you think are important for your sons or your daughters down the line. You can hand this down, right? But I had a guy come up to me and he must have told somebody about this. And he said, hey, the piece of advice I would have put in that book was I leave my wife a note on the center island every morning when I leave.
1: Oh, so and does this guy that we work with.
0: They've been married for 25 years. And every day before he leaves a note and leaves it on the countertop. Something about, hey, enjoy your day. I love you. I hope you have a great time at this event, or hope your meeting goes well. Yeah. Whatever they had, kind of pillow talk with the night before. And I was just like, that to me is amazing. I never once thought of that. And I've been getting up before my wife every day of my career, basically. So I wanted to ask, is anybody else in a relationship where if you don't get ready at the same time and leave at the same time in the morning, has somebody been leaving you notes? Have you ever been in that situation where you got just a nice little note to start your day? Maybe something kind of lovey-dovey, maybe just kind of encouraging. But are you in that kind of relationship? And how long has this been going on? If you're in this, will you call real quick? I want maybe 30 seconds of your day. 320-251-1047. We'll get to it next.
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0: Hey, it's not too late to score some free golf with Oak Hill Golf Course and our friends at Lipton Iced Tea in Burnix. 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
21: You need to wake up.
0: Good morning. Welcome in. It's Kat and JJ. So at my son's wedding this past weekend, I had a dad of one of his friends. He had heard about kind of what I gave my son, like this book of things that I feel like I've learned and is good advice to a new husband and stuff like that. And he said, I leave a note for my wife every single day on the center island. I've done it for 25 years. Just a little scrap of paper that says, I love you, have a good day, or hope this meeting goes well for you today, or I can't wait to see you when you get home, just something like that. I'm like, think about that. Over 25 years, how do you come up with something new every day?
1: Well,
0: seems a little daunting.
1: Someone might have something new every single day. Maybe it's a boring day and you just want to say, I love you and I just want you to have a great day.
0: Yeah.
1: What a nice thing to do. And to keep it up for 25 years, that just is dedication.
0: That poetic. Mine would end up being, like, after 3 days, mine would be like, great jugs.
1: Hey, yo, chick.
0: You know, like, it would just be something like that. So my question is, are you in a relationship where you get little notes like that every once in a while? Greg had commented, I leave a note every single Monday morning by the coffee pot, so she gets it when she gets her morning coffee.
1: Mm, that is so nice.
0: Ricky said, I leave a note on her mirror every morning.
1: They are making some guys look really bad. Or it could be an encouraging moment for you guys to just say, but women, we got to do our part too. You know, guys want to feel special. So
0: how about this one from Blaine? I leave her something every morning, but sometimes it's sappy. And most of the time it's something like, I've got a physical at noon, home after, that kind of stuff. So yeah. At least she, but it's like, it's an open line of communication.
1: It is. That's
0: it's a little
1: great.
0: Something. Are you in a relationship where you either give or get a little note every morning? I want to know what today's said.
1: Yeah, read today's.
0: Just read me today's.
1: We should ask our coworker what he wrote today. He leaves her a little message every single day, his wife.
0: But I've seen his handwriting. There's no way she understands what
1: she's
0: that looks
1: like. She's like, not again.
0: She's like, what is this, left-handed? 320-251-1047. Are you in a relationship where you either get or give little notes? If so, what did yours say today? I'd love to hear about it. Call now.

0: Good morning and welcome into the Playhouse. It's Kat and JJ. So, we were talking about it earlier, and for the last couple of weeks, my son Peyton got married on Friday. And at the kind of the dance, the reception, everybody eats and they do the little march and stuff like that. But do you remember what was the coolest unexpected gift you got for your wedding?
1: Probably a big check from my uncle that I had just met. So my mom is adopted, and then she found all of they found her. And then so she, you know, it was kind of a wild time in our life. You know, she was meeting all this new family. Her emotions were everywhere. And one of the family members, very, very wealthy. And he lives in one of those airport communities where it's just normal to see a Cessna just like drive past your house on their way to the tarmac. But he gave us $650.
0: Nice. That's a good gift.
1: It was a really nice gift. I'm like, okay.
0: My son had a couple of college friends that gave him. The gift was awesome, by the way. It was a very, very expensive bottle of bourbon and then some champagne, some new glasses. But they were in this like old timey looking suitcase.
1: Oh,
0: like
1: cute.
0: If you remember, like suitcases from the 50s, they were leather and they had the, you know, the little
1: was
0: things.
1: Was it monogrammed?
0: I don't know if it was or not. But the best part was it was wrapped in wrapping paper, which they photoshopped their faces into.
1: Yeah.
0: They had like a four guy friend group that was kind of tight in college, and their pictures were all over the wrapping paper.
1: What a thoughtful gift. That's so cool.
0: It was so fun to just look at. And I didn't ask. I saw him and I said, hey, you guys, this is the best wrapping paper you could ever do.
1: Yeah.
0: And he's like, it was so easy too. And it cost him like $4 to get the wrapping paper. He's like, and there's like some left over. So like when they decide to have kids, I've got something that I can, and they're just like, they're so happy that they got all four of their pictures on there.
1: Yeah.
0: And it was, and I had asked my son yesterday, I'm like, any really unique gifts? And he's like, I'll tell you about it later. So I'm like, what do you think they got from his college friends that was either weird or not? And I know what you're already thinking about, you know, newlyweds.

0: and all stuff like that when prepare for kids. But if you got something really odd for your wedding, what was it? Will you share it with us quick?
1: Coming up next.
2: It's Kat and JJ, and here's what's next.
0: Okay, so while you're texting those in, get ready for suds or soda. Remember, the grand prize for this game is $1,000. Currently, Heather, still on the leaderboard with 6 in a row. What we're going to do is open a can of soda or a can of beer, and if you can tell the difference just with your ears, you could end up $1,000 richer. Coming up next.
3: Comedy gold.
4: Toronto's cute. It's sort of like if they built New York City at Epcot. From far away, it looks like a real city, but if you knock on any of the building facades, it's hollow. So there's an airport in Toronto called Billy Bishop, which, that's not the name of an airport. Because, okay, I was thinking about wordplay and how we need to ban it. I think it's gone too far. And I was trying to remember when I first had that thought. It was when I was in London. I was in a cab, and we drove past a bar that was called Jack the Chipper. Which is a play on the name of serial killer slash rapist Jack the Ripper. So that would be like if in 20 years I opened a bar called Jeffrey Pepstein's. With an adjoining bowling alley called Ghislaine's. See how quickly I can go from wordplay to sex trafficking?
2: Gonna be great, gonna be a good day. 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

0: Turn it on.
1: So do you come here often?
0: Turn it up.
2: All the way.
3: Welcome back. Here are Kat and
4: I meant to say it. Here are Kat and JJ. Here we are. Good morning. Welcome in. Let's get you some money, shall we? It's pretty simple. Score yourself some free dough with a little game we call Suds or Soda. Your objective, as we open up a can, is just tell us whether that's a beer or it's a can of soda. Simple enough. You get enough right, you get on the leaderboard. Currently, Heather's up there. You knock her off, and you're well poised to send yourself $1,000 just in time for the holidays. Whoever's on the leaderboard when we do our final show of 2026 will end up with $1,000 in their pocket. So let's get after it. We're going to grab caller number 10 to play Suds or Soda. Again, simple. We open the can. Is it a can of beer? Is it a can of soda? You tell us, and you're caller number 10. You could win $1,000 right now. Good luck.
5: Time stood still, just like a photograph you made me feel. Like this will last forever, looking in your eyes.

0: $1,000. We say good morning to Anthony in Sauk Center, who's going to try and dethrone Heather on top of the leaderboard for studs or soda. How was your weekend, bro?
1: Good. Really good.
0: Best part of it?
1: Hit up the Stearns County Fair.
0: Yeah.
2: Nice. A lot of people have been calling.
0: Good people watching, isn't it?
1: Yes, it was. It was entertaining.
2: What's your favorite fair food? Like, what's your go-to?
1: This year it was them like Akabi bowls. They're like these fruit bowls. I don't know if I pronounced that right, but
2: are you trying to say acai?
1: Yeah.
0: She loves doing that to people, man.
2: No, I don't. I'm just letting you know so you don't say it again.
0: I wouldn't let him keep doing it.
2: You're rude like
0: just
2: that.
0: Just keep saying Akabi over and over
2: I
0: again.
2: I love those too, but I'm a beige girl. Like, I don't add like the strawberries and stuff like that. I have to have just like bananas and peanut butter, and that's it.
1: Oh, interesting. They added honey on the one
2: this
1: time. That was interesting.
2: Good. All right.
0: Everybody's good and hungry this time of the morning. Anthony, it is time for Suds or Soda. It's a very simple game for you. I'm going to open a can, and you just have to tell me whether it's a can of beer or a can of soda. Now,
2: what you got over there?
0: Special caveat this morning, since I had a little bit of a busy weekend with all the baseball my son was playing and my other son getting married, that I forgot to grab beer. So at 6 o'clock this morning, I texted my beautiful wife, Tricia, and I said, hey, can you do me a favor? Grab some beer out of our beer fridge. Probably something we wouldn't drink.
2: She brought that to you this morning?
0: Yeah, she dropped it off. I ran upstairs. Okay. I ran upstairs real quick and got it. She was at your car in the alleyway, and she was just busting through. So usually we're dealing with like Busch Light or maybe some Bud Light. Today we have some interesting brews today. So as you're thinking about it, I have from the Surly Brewing Company, a Pina Supreme Tart Ale.
2: Ooh, that would be up my alley.
0: I also have a can of, from Surly, Paradise Punch Supreme Tart Ale.
2: Okay.
0: These have been sitting in my garage refrigerator for at least 2 years. They made the move when we moved to our new property. I have Beaver Island's classic Minnesota Vienna style lager.
2: So what's the expiration date? Because I kept expired beer in our bar fridge and it was not a hit.
0: I don't know if it really does expire. I also have some Oktoberfest lager from Beaver Island. And the last one is also a Peach Supreme Tart Ale. So I don't, like I said, these have been sitting in my beer fridge in my house for at least a couple of years, so they might have a different sound. So again, we could be opening a can of beer, we could be opening a can of soda. Are you ready for your first can?
1: I am.
0: If you get more right than Heather from St. Cloud and end up on the leaderboard, you could be $1,000 richer. Anthony, please tell us, suds or soda?
2: Crisp.
1: Suds.
2: You think it's a suds, huh?
0: He's on the board.
3: Yeah.
0: All right, that's one. You need seven to become our new leader. Anthony, here comes can number two. Is this suds or soda?
2: Ooh, kind of a dud.
1: Suds. Sounded duddy to me.
2: The suds sounded like a dud.
0: We got two.
2: Good. You have five more to beat Heather. Let's see if you can do it.
0: Anthony, can number three. Is this suds or soda?
1: Soda.
0: You got
2: that
0: it.
2: That is a soda. Four more. Here we go.
0: Can number four, Anthony in Sauk Center. Is this suds or soda?
1: Ooh, I think you're going to trick me on this, but I'm going to go with suds.
0: My man's on a roll.
2: Oh, my God.
0: A roll.
2: Let's see. Heather might be shaking right now. It's getting close.
0: It's been a while since she's been put to the test. We're at four cans down. three more gets you on the leaderboard. Anthony, can number five. Are we talking suds or soda?
1: I'm going to go suds.
0: Okay. This guy knows his stuff. He does. That's five.
2: Oh, my goodness. You need two more, and then we'll say your name every day. We won't say Heather's name every day.
0: Anthony, can number six on your way to $1,000, is this suds or soda?
1: Suds.
0: Confident in his response.
2: Yeah.
0: Look at this guy. That's wow. Six. That's six in a row.
2: Oh, my God.
0: Okay, Anthony.
2: You got to keep going.
0: Can number seven. Suds or soda?
1: Soda.
0: Are you getting help back there? Did I hear somebody say soda?
1: Nope.
0: Well, I'm glad you're going with what you got. That's six. Okay. That's seven. That's seven. We got a new leader.
2: Oh, my God.
0: I'm just looking back now. That's seven.
2: But do we want to go more?
0: Keep going.
2: Do you want to keep going?
0: There's no reason he shouldn't, right? He sets the bar higher. I've got a few beers left. We've got a few sodas left. Let's go for it. He's got seven. He's our new leader. Anthony in Sauk Center. This is can number eight. But is it suds or soda?
1: Soda.
2: That's soda, huh?
0: That's eight!
2: Oh, my
0: That's
2: God.
0: Eight.
2: I have to go get more of both in the back hallway.
0: We got to put them on. Okay. So, okay.
2: Sorry.
0: Kat's going to go. Okay. Kat's going to go grab some fresh beers and some fresh sodas. And I'm going to play a song. And then we're going to come back and see if you can get past eight. We weren't prepared for you to go this deep today, man.
1: That's all right. You guys are going to have a fun day drinking.
0: They're all warm. That's the hard part. Like, they're just all sitting here warm. So, hang on a second. I'm going to play the song. We're going to come right back because Kat's going to take forever to go back and forth. Give me a second. We'll play a 90-second song. We'll come back and we'll see how far you can go with suds or soda.

0: I know the show doesn't sound very prepared, but we were prepared today. My wife brought me in beers.
1: And then you didn't even have to have her do that because there was a bunch in your mini fridge. So I grabbed all those.
0: Think about that. I never go in there anymore. There's probably old meat and everything in there. No. We weren't ready for was from my man Anthony here to take Suds or Soda to a new level. We have a new leader. And just to recount, 1, 2, 3, 4. He's got 8 in a row so far.
1: So Heather, we got one.
0: We're going to grab can number 9 and continue Suds or Soda. Now, you're automatically on the leaderboard, but how far will he go? We are ready for can number 9. Anthony, you prepared?
2: I'm ready.
0: You're the guy now. You're the guy everyone's going to be talking about.
1: You're the one, the chosen.
0: We've restocked our ammunition here, and here comes can number 9. Anthony from Sauk Center, the new leader. How far will he go? We're going to find out now as he tells us whether or not this is Suds or Soda.
2: Suds.
1: That was?
0: And it came to an end. That was Soda. I'm so sorry, man.
1: That was a Pepsi Zero.
0: Pepsi Zero Sugar. All right. But hey, nonetheless, you're our new leader on the board, brother. Congratulations. Wow. I have to recount that. 1, 2, 3, 4, 5, 6, 7, 8, 8. 8 is the new number to beat. You are now sitting very, very well atop the leaderboard for $1,000. Hang on. We're going to get all your details. Well done. A new king of Suds or Soda. Sit tight.
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0: 9.
1: Pretty impressive.
0: So now every time we play this game, we've got to be armed with at least 10 beers and sodas.
1: And for so long, I've only put up like 2 or 3 because sometimes they go in just one.
0: There are some days, right, that the very first one fails. So Anthony's our new leader with, what did I say, 8?
1: 8.
0: Holy crap. Let's get into our last round of paparazzi as we get all this sorted out and dump all these cans. What do you got for us?
1: All right, final round of paparazzi. We're going to talk about Linda Blair. If you remember her, she's the actress, the little girl from The Exorcist. So she had her home raided the other day because neighbors said she had too many dogs. They thought it was only going to be 60. You won't believe how many dogs she had on her property. Coming up with Radio Paparazzi next.
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0: 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We can make it happen. 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
1: Hey, it's Kat. 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
0: Hey, if somebody hasn't said, hey, good looking in a long time, then you should text us the word lakes right now, L-A-K-E-S, because you can win a gift card to Lakes Area Cosmetic Bar. 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
4: Commercials done. Kat and JJ are back.
1: Who let the dogs out? Not Linda Blair.
14: Oh my God, did you hear this?
15: If it's happening in Hollywood, we're talking about it.
1: Actor Linda Blair from The Exorcism, her house was raided the other day by authorities because somebody around her said that she had too many rescue dogs. So she had like a permit for 60 dogs that she could keep at her house. Animal control comes in. They count over 200 during their search.
16: I am fine. The animals are fine. We just have some paperwork that has to be dealt with. And that's all this was all about. I don't know why mail isn't used more often to notify somebody.
0: 200 dogs.
1: That is a ton. And it's a lot of money to take care of that many dogs. Olivia Rodrigo talks about a choice that her mom had to make at one point.
17: On this specific day, it was me and Korn headlining at the same time on like opposite stages. And everyone's like, oh, that's perfect. You know, the Olivia fans will go see Olivia. The Korn fans will go see Korn. You know, there's really no overlap, but there was one overlap and it was my mom.
18: My mom
17: skipped my show to go see Korn.
18: Wow.
0: Dang, that's gotta hurt.
1: I know. All right, so there was a big surprise for a lot of people. If you're a big fan of the 1998 hit Practical Magic, it starred Nicole Kidman, Sandra Bullock. It's one of my favorite go-tos. Practical Magic 2 is hitting theaters in September, and they wanted to give the crowd one heck of a surprise. Listen to this.
19: Perfect movie to show in a cemetery. You should also thank the spirits that are floating around us as well, because you're on their seat, so just...
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0: You thought you were just getting a sneak peek. That's cool.
1: I know. And I love that they did it in a cemetery. How fun. Blowing out their candles today, we have Tom Brady turning 49.
13: Coming up next with Kat and JJ.
0: So Kat ran across an interesting list of advice from boomers and...

0: and dad or boomers, if they were to give us advice, would you take it?
1: I would, but I would never, ever admit that I was taking it. Maybe I'd put my own twist on it, but they know what they're talking about.
0: I ran across this really interesting list of a few things that boomers can get us to do that would make us absolutely better people. And then we took advice from boomers this morning. I want you to hear all of this because it really could help next.
2: Comedy gold.
3: Toronto's cute. It's sort of like if they built New York City at Epcot. From far away, it looks like a real city, but if you knock on any of the building facades, it's hollow. So there's an airport in Toronto called Billy Bishop, which that's not the name of an airport. Because, okay, I was thinking about wordplay and how we need to ban it. I think it's gone too far. And I was trying to remember when I first had that thought. It was when I was in London. I was in a cab, and we drove past a bar that was called Jack the Chipper. Which is a play on the name of serial killer / rapist Jack the Ripper. So that would be like if in 20 years I opened a bar called Jeffrey Pepstein's. With an adjoining bowling alley called Ghislaine's. See how quickly I can go from wordplay to sex trafficking?
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1: 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I'm here with Brad and Lisa Style, owners of C&D Granite, and you two have some exciting news.
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16: So, drop me a boomer beat.
17: Okay, boomer, okay, boomer, okay, boomer, okay, boomer.
16: Not much more I can handle of that, but they were compiling this list of like really unhelpful advice that people had gotten from boomers, but I'm like, you say unhelpful. I say they're very practical. One of them was just stop going to the movies and you'll be able to buy a house. Basically, even if you don't go to a movie, like look at the broad picture. Stop doing things that
18: make you happy. Oh, gosh.
16: That you need to right now in order to buy a house. Buying a house, being a homeowner, you pay yourself back. I know it's really easy to live in an apartment. You're not going to get any of that money back.
18: If you're 23 years old, go to the movies. Keep going out to dinner. Go to the movies. Have experiences.
16: What about this one? Walk into a business, hand the manager your resume, and you'll get hired.
18: Yeah.
16: I think there is something to that instead of sending it into the website and then you never know whose inbox it's going to go into or spam part of their email and then you never hear back from them.
18: Part of that, though, is follow the directions. When they say, here's how you apply, the first thing is, can you follow the directions? If you can't and you're just going to print something out and then come by my place of work and interrupt me, you're already probably out of the running because, I mean, that's fine with a mom and pop hardware store. But I don't think you're going to get a job at Microsoft by walking in and looking for a manager and going, here's my resume.
16: Maybe not corporate, but if you're going to go into a McDonald's, and make that personal connection. And then this final one was highlighted. Find someone that you can tolerate. Start a family and you'll eventually fall in love. That is what boomers used to do. They're like, listen, you know, time is a ticking. I'm 19. I'm a spinster. I need to start having babies. You know, there was a certain like timeline that you had to follow. Now it's like, let's do us. Let's see the world.
18: Yeah.
16: Let's add to our family if we want to. If not, we'll just enjoy each other for the rest of our lives.
18: I do kind of like that a little bit more just because you want to invest in your relationship before everything gets crazy. Because take it from me. I'm about ready to push my last one out the door. And for 25 years, all you're doing is raising a family and concentrating on those kids. And when those years are over, if you don't like the person that's sitting across from you at dinner when the house is wide open, well, that's a long time to live out the rest of your life if you're not loving that person.
16: I love the idea of getting together with somebody and then doing all the really fun things before you have kids. But then I'm like, when you're younger, you're just stupid enough to have, you know, three kids and deal with it. And you have the energy to do it.
18: That's what I was going to say.
16: Because when you get older, you know, I have some loved ones that are adding to their family right now. And I'm like, oh my God, you're almost 40. That's just wild.
18: Friends that are having babies into their 50s.
16: Yeah.
18: And I'm like, you're high.
16: Yeah. Like Josh Schimmel, he was like, last week we had that audio where he's like, yeah, some of my friends are grandparents now. And I just had a baby 2 months ago. So
18: I can't imagine being on the floor crawling around with a little baby right now.
16: Yeah. But I love advice. I think that, you know, you take it and you do what you will with it. And if it's from a boomer, don't say, oh, that's so dated, because sometimes it'll transcend.
18: Let's get a boomer's perspective. Amy, are you okay with being called a boomer or are we going to offend you?
16: No, not.
19: I was born in 72.
18: Oh, you're for sure a boomer then.
16: Okay.
18: Let's go. What's the advice you want to give everybody?
19: Thank you, Kat, if you said that you thought I looked younger than that.
16: I do.
19: Well, thank you. Yeah. I would say that to bring really family and God back into the household.
16: Okay.
19: You know, I, you know, back when I was growing up, it wasn't not talked about or anything like that, but, you know, we were a close-knit family after my grandma died. And then it was like my mom was the one that was the one to look up to. And then after she passed, our family just all went separate ways.
16: Mm-hmm. So you think religion would help keep a family unit together?
19: I think, I do. I do believe so. I'm a Christian, but I had God in my life. I went to church school and I just think that not having that in the schools and in the family as much as it was back when I was growing up or back in the 50s or 40s or whatever, you know, it's really important. And I think that some people, you know, just have gotten away from that. And then that goes down the line, you know, in the generations. And
18: yeah, there's always been something about religion that holds families together, right? It gives you all a common thread of hope. Yeah. Of, I mean, every religion preaches just try and do the right thing, you know, be good to each other, love each other. And if those values can kind of stay strong, then I think you're onto something.
16: I don't think religion has to be in schools if you have a strong faith-based family. You know what I mean? Like, I wouldn't need it in schools at all. I think focus on learning, you know, the important stuff. You're going to send them out into the world. What do they need to know?
18: For it. You're only school for a few hours. So I like it. Good stuff, Amy. Thank you for chiming in. I appreciate it. Hope you have a good morning.
19: Thanks, you guys too.
18: If you're a boomer, but you look younger than being a boomer, then you should call now or text us. Like, if there's that one piece of advice that you'd like to broadcast to a whole bunch of people, because boomers apparently get really great advice. They've lived through some tough times. Where are you at?
11: It's kind of like a great memory. You want to relive it every now and then.
8: Now let's do it again.
11: It's Kat and JJ in the Playhouse and on demand.
18: Yo, are minivans making a comeback, and are they kind of low-key cool right now? Kat sat in a friend's minivan the other day. And what do you think, by the way, she pays for something like that? I mean, what's a new minivan go for?
16: Well, like a monthly payment?
18: No, I'm just like on the stickers. Is it like 40 grand, 50
16: grand?
18: Yeah,
16: probably. I mean, it's literally a cruising house. You know, everything they need is in this. And for the amount of activities they're in, it's an investment, you know?
18: Our question was, are these kind of cool now? And we got surprising answers from our listeners earlier this morning that you have to hear in a couple.

0: and gentlemen, here he is, kids. 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

0: Tahoes, they're not Denalis, but minivans. And our question this morning is, are they low-key cool again? Or have you ever had a minivan and you were like, I wish I had one of those back? Talk to some very interesting people this morning who have done and had weird minivans. You've got to hear this next.
1: This is the Playhouse with Kat and JJ.
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0: Just in case you missed it earlier, our Playhouse On Demand segments are always brought to you by the law offices of Kelm and Reuter.

0: I remember my daughter, when she was in competitive dance, having to go to her school of dance and pick her up at like 8 o'clock on a Wednesday night. And the amount of dance moms driving giant SUVs freaked me out. Abandonment of caring about anyone else. There's little kids walking around everywhere in the dark, right?
1: They gots to get home.
0: And this is one of the reasons I'm okay with the minivan making a comeback.
1: Yeah. Lindsay, who used to work here, she had posted on her Facebook, she has three boys, three different sports, sometimes two at the same time. So really she finds a central point in the town that she lives in, and she got a blow up mattress for the back of her minivan. And she had snacks back there. Like, that was her area. Can you imagine watching a grown woman park in a pretty empty parking lot, open up the back, climb in,

0: shut the back, and then she emerges 45 minutes later, 50 minutes later. She'd just be in there watching Prime.
1: Good use of your time. I like that. So is the minivan low-key making a comeback? Is it low-key cool? Most people on socials are saying absolutely.
0: Yeah. And also including some of the features that their minivan has that sets them apart from other minivan owners, because they're like spaceships now. They have everything you need.
1: Now, Frankie said, I've got the ultimate set it apart moment here. Are you in a minivan right now?
2: So I had a minivan at one point that I had actually cut the roof off of.
1: Wait, what?
0: You had a minivan convertible?
2: Yeah.
1: Is that even safe?
2: I'm not sure. I drove around.
1: I thought the whole purpose of a minivan was be like, I'm going to have a good, safe ride for my kids. But you're like, all right. And so, but why cut the top off? I mean, what kind of wild hair gets up your ass to do something like this?
2: So that one, it was a 97 Chevy Venture, and it did not have AC, and the windows didn't open. So I needed some way to stay cool in the summer. And that was the cheapest option, yes.
0: That was the cheapest option? I feel like that would be kind of an expensive thing to do.
2: No, just a couple of sawzall blades, couple beers, couple buddies, you know.
0: Couple buddies.
1: Let's go. I don't judge people, but I know exactly what kind of a person you are.
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1: Imagine you start a brand new job and somebody comes up to you, somebody who's older, been there for a while, and tells you basically, hey, your makeup is not going to work here. How do you react to that? We have a listener going through it, and I'm excited for you to hear some of the responses from our listeners.

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2: Good morning and thanks for bringing us along for the ride. Let's get to this text from Tracy.
3: Yeah, I've been sitting on this for a few days now because we had a couple of days off. And so I let her know we're going to be talking about it right now. She says, how would you react to this? I just started a new job 2 weeks ago, a very professional setting. A woman that has worked there for about 80 years said, welcome. And then told me immediately to tone down my makeup or I would not be taken seriously. Dang. I'm in a sales-based position, so I will be dealing with a lot of clients. How would you handle this? I've included a picture of how I look today before work. So this is a picture from last week. And I really do not see a problem with it.
2: I don't see the issue here.
3: I think you do your makeup very well. I have no room to say anything about makeup because I don't really know how to do my makeup. I know how to do it to where I feel comfortable, but all I know is like, if you feel like you look good, you're going to do a really good job that day. I know on the days that I brush my hair, like it's going to be a better day, you know?
2: I think you would do it more often.
3: You would think, but nobody can see me. So that's why
2: I don't see a problem with the way she looks. I do feel that this is probably some underlying stuff with somebody who sees somebody younger, newer coming in.
3: Threatened.
2: You're just kind of trying to put them in their place, let them know where they belong in line.
3: I would hate to put it out there that this woman is threatened when maybe she's like, we have a female coming in. This is amazing. I want her to be around as long as possible and being taken seriously. I want to give her some advice and maybe from an older generation, you know. That maybe this woman doesn't wear makeup, that she's like, I'm going to give her some sound advice and hopefully
2: I just can't imagine commenting on anyone's style at work.
3: Yeah. Unless they're like slovenly and they're like, yeah, I got to go see some clients. I'd be like, yeah, like if I were to go see clients, I would fully expect someone to say, let's try again tomorrow. Put on some nicer clothes.
2: Hey, Noah, you just heard the text and everything. Would you have any thoughts on this?
4: Okay, I'm going to give you two answers, okay? What I tell her and what I'm thinking deep down.
3: Okay.
4: What I'm thinking deep down is, yeah, you should probably wear less makeup because I'll have more time in the bathroom in the mornings before work because you're really hogging it. But my real answer is that is a terrible thing to say.
3: Yeah, I know. And to know that you have, like, you know who you're with. You know how serious they are, how much they love their job, how capable they are. But, like, too much mascara is going to hold them back. How crazy is that to say out loud?
4: Yeah, your mascara doesn't affect your sales numbers.
3: Or does it?
4: Well, I don't think so.
3: What if you show up and you have like this clown face on and they're like, we won't take you seriously. Clown we face. Need somebody else.
4: If my girl came to work in a red nose, then this would be a different story. But
2: I'd be curious to see if anyone listening has been approached about the way they look at work.
3: Yeah, we just got a text that said she probably wouldn't have been hired if the makeup was a big deal.
2: That's a good call.
3: Which is true. Think of the bosses. They obviously thought that, Tracy, you looked good enough to work at their establishment.
2: When Kat first started here, she had to be talked to about her dress attire. I've been told, when I had a different position with this company, I was told shorts and a t-shirt are probably not appropriate for some of the meetings we're in.
3: Mm-hmm.
2: And I just went, all right, I'll get some button downs. I'll get to wear some polos. But I mean, have you ever been talked to about your appearance at work? Has that like ever come up? And then how do you handle something like that?
3: Because
2: you feel slighted at first, right?
3: Yeah. So did they send you to do their dirty work when you had to talk to me about my tank tops?
2: Because my chest has
3: never looked as good as it did when I was 21, when I started working here. And I was told to tame those puppies. And I'm like, you know what?
2: The president of our company came into my office and he goes, hey, we have to have a talk. And I think you guys sound great on the air, but is there a way we can get Kat to, you know, wear a little more?
3: Put on a little cardigan.
2: When she's out in public and stuff. And I said, yeah, I can have the discussion with her, but it would be best if we had a female that could do that.
3: Mm-hmm.
2: And he goes, oh, we don't. So it's on you. And so I don't even remember how I brought it up.
3: You just said in the hallway.
2: I just said, hey, you got to put on more clothes. I think that was it. So have you ever been talked to about your appearance at work? How'd that go? I mean, did it work? Was it justified?
0: It's Kat and JJ in the Playhouse and on demand.
1: On demand.
2: It's KCLD's 5G shopping sprees. 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

uses, in my opinion, ChatGPT too much. You know, she'll put in a scenario that she's going through. It'll pop out ways to solve that problem. I'm like, you can't problem solve. We have to rely on our brain. Like, what if you're swallowed by a whale? How do you get out? ChatGPT actually has no idea. You're going to hear their answer, their response to your emergency next. All right, no.

0: tell you right now with confidence that if I were being swallowed by a whale, the last thing that I would remember to do is grab my phone, pull up ChatGPT. I'd be fighting for my life.
1: You can still get out safely?
2: No, I'm inside of him. Maybe I can go out of its blowhole or something.
1: If this is real,
2: it's real.
1: Don't try to go through the blowhole.
2: Maybe I should tickle it.
1: If this is real,
2: it is.
1: In real life,
2: this is real life.
1: Survive.
2: I'm inside of it.
1: If you're
2: running out of time.
1: One sec.
2: Yeah, and
1: Do not try to stab or injure the whale.
2: What? I didn't say that.
3: KCLD.
0: This summer is flying by. We have a few more weeks. The kids go back to school. Some look at it like, okay, we're going to get back to a sense of normalcy. And maybe you won't have to spend as much money as you do during the summer. How much on fun summer stuff do you think you've spent so far? And don't include any road trips or anything like that. That's going to cost money. But average summer, how much do you think it's costing you? I'm going to tell you how much the average person is spending for fun in the sun next.
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0: is on the mend. And I said, OJ, Neb, sauna today. You have to get better because crab and shrimp and crawfish. 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

0: the beginning of the summer, wasn't it, to have a 90s kind of summer where you just put your kids in the backyard or say, go out in the neighborhood, play with kids, don't come back until it's dinner time or you have to go to the bathroom. That was the goal, but still parents are spending a little bit more money than I think they thought they were going to. The average American spends about $400 a summer on weekend activities, weekday activities. So that could be getting into a pool, maybe paying for a park permit so you could go to like the quarries or something like that. How much have you spent this summer so far? Because we still have like a month left.
1: KCLD.
0: What would you do? How would you handle this? You look at your parents, they're supposed to be the example, you know, to show you what a healthy relationship is all about. What if you bust your dad cheating? What this woman did when she found out her dad had a side piece. It's kind of epic. Next.
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0: even imagine how she felt when she found this out for the first time. This woman, she discovers that her dad is stepping out on her mom, and they made it very public.
1: She loves her husband, and she's like, okay, I trust him. Let's go do that. Let's see how it goes. And so they go out of state and explore this new job opportunity, and within a few months of being there, your dad starts an affair with one of his employees, somebody that's underneath him. Now your dad and this woman have a TikTok that they post on daily about their farm and raising their farm animals, and they go on TikTok live, and a bunch of strangers get on and support them and send them money so that they can feed their farm animals, and you watch them feed their horses and live life.

training mamas and daddies out there, I have the best hack. But you have to have a child that is older than the one that's potty training. If you don't, maybe find a cousin that's a couple of years older. And I'll tell you how everybody is a winner, all right? Next.

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1: It's too hard to sleep.

0: people have a really challenging time with potty training, whether it's putting the Cheerios in the toilet or a lot of bribery. Did you know that you just have to have a child available to you that is a couple of years older than the one that is potty training? Here's why.
1: Genius parenting hack from the mom before. I told my 5-year-old that every time his 2-year-old brother goes potty, I'll give each of them a Hershey's kiss. And now my 5-year-old is teaching his brother how to potty. And I'm just sitting back, passing out Hershey's kisses and not changing any diapers anymore. Follow me for more genius parenting advice. For just

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1: So 47% of women have ghosted a man after they realized he didn't have this at his house, which is a big faux pas, you know, and Kat and I still fight about it to this day, actually. And I'm right, and she's wrong, by the way. I'll tell you what is next for KCLD.
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1: So 47% of women have ghosted a man because he didn't have what at his house?
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1: No, it's toilet paper, dude.

0: times it takes just one person to speak for all of us. You know, most times you're like, listen, don't speak for me. I can speak for myself. But when it comes to back to school shopping, it can get a little confusing.
1: I need to know if anyone at the school has actually ever tried to buy the supplies they put on the list. The list says that my child needs 12 broad tip markers, but at the store, they only come in packs of 10 or 16. So now I have a choice to make. Do I send my child unprepared to school and have them potentially flunk out? Or do I personally finance the marker industry?
2: KCLD.
0: Look around right now at work. Is there a chance that you'd be able to sneak off and do what you gotta do? You know what I mean? You know, get a little frisky at work. You won't believe how many people have done it, maybe even today at work in the U.S. We're gonna talk about it on the way.
3: My spidey senses are tingling. I got a feeling that today is the day somebody's gonna tell us how much is in your cash cube. Here's your chance. How much is in the cash cube?
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We have 60 solid minutes going back in the day, our favorites to groove to get us through that Monday hump part of our day. All right, so text me what you'd like to hear at 320-251-1047 and back it up.

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0: Exorcist, the little girl that like pukes green everywhere. But on her compound, she had 60 dogs registered with the state. But neighbors were like, oh, she has more than that. They found 200.
1: I am fine. 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We just have some paperwork that has to be dealt with. And that's all this was all about. I don't know why mail isn't used more often to notify somebody.

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4: Yeah. This album is dedicated to all the teachers that told me I'd never amount to nothing. To all the people that lived above the buildings that I was hustling from that called the police on me when I was just trying to make some money to feed my daughter.
5: Yeah, yeah.
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0: noon continues on, not for very long. You know, at 1 o'clock, we are done. 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And we're going to kick it off with some magic stick. 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

0: there. And this boy just did what his heart told him to. He and his dad were driving down the road. They were on the interstate and their truck was struck by lightning. His next move is so beautiful.
1: Holy crap, I just got struck by lightning. I wasn't thinking about this at the time until the truck was on fire, but I lost a lot of tools. I probably had a few $1,000 worth of tools in the truck because I'm a general contractor and that's what I do. So then he flashes this wad of cash and he's like, here, Dad, you can have this to replace your tools. I just felt so loved.
0: Saving up for a dirt bike, getting your dad all his tools back, the kid was like, no brainer. What a do-gooder. Do you know one? Are you one? Let's get you some goodies.
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1: All week long, we're giving away tickets to check out Doja Cat and Latto at the Target Center. October 4th is the show date, and we've got more free tickets for you Tuesday morning. All you got to do is show up at 8:05 to grab yours in the KCLD Playhouse. Don't

do this. If we had to write a coffee table book, guys, about one thing you think other men should know when they get into a relationship with a female, what do you think should be on that specific page? This guy, he has a PSA for all men out there, all right, that they're thinking about moving in with a girl. He says, think twice. All right, that's on the way.

0: this is a little dramatic to make a very public announcement about this, but it's something I handle in my house because, yeah, it is kind of gross.
1: My name is Paul, and when you move in with a woman, they don't tell you about all the hair that they shed. It's on the countertops, the couches, the floors, and I think my wife puts it places. Like, she doesn't want to clog up the drains, so she puts patches of hair on the shower wall, and now our shower wall looks like a hair cemetery. The hair ends up places where it shouldn't be, like on the inside of my shirt. When I go outside, people ask me if I own a dog. I'm not allowed a dog because my wife said that they shed too much. Huh?
2: KCLD.
0: I will tell you, it has been a few times now that I go into a specific nail salon. There's a woman that owns it, and, you know, it's my fault. I keep touching that burner, but she's so outspoken and very honest with things she'd change about me, okay? If that's ever happened to you, you're going to be able to identify with this woman next.
2: 1047 KCLD wants you to have retail therapy without the credit card guilt.
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0: happened to me too many times. It should never happen, but I go in for like a manicure, a pedicure, and a woman that owns this place decides to tell me, you know, you need to get some other stuff fixed. It's good to know that I'm not alone.
1: Not proud of it, woman, enough to say it. I haven't gotten my nails done in a salon since this one lady told me I need to get my eyebrows waxed. And when I told her, I was like, oh, it's okay. She goes, oh, that's why you're single. I wish I was joking. That was actually the conversation.
2: KCLD.
0: Experts out there say that there is a forgotten generation. They call them the COVID generation because it was like their parents still had to go to work. And then they had to like do schoolwork through an iPad. And that was like the extent of their learning. I do feel very bad for that generation. But are we now seeing the effects of it? All right. And they are on the road with us. I'm going to talk a little bit more about it next.
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0: you have experiences with other people, and you're like, who failed you? Who failed you at one point?
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2: Show me your left foot.
1: This is my left foot.
2: Which one?
1: This one.
2: That's your left foot?
1: I mean, this is my... Wait, I'm trying to see which one I write with.
3: Yes, folks. These are the folks I got to teach how to draw. The ones that still got to think about what hand they write with to understand which is left and right.

3 to the 4. When it's last call and the kickers out the door. It's getting kinda late, but the ladies want some more. Oh my, good lord. Tell them drink some.

0: gotta swing that.
1: Could you treat you like a friend?
0: You gotta swing that.
1: Just cut you like a lover.
0: You gotta swing that.
2: Welcome to that afternoon show. 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And woo, do we got an afternoon of fun, the hits, laughs, and prizes waiting for you.
3: Hey, we're actually in the place picking up a prize, and my kids wanted to wave to you. They think you're like a super celebrity. You waved at us when we came in, but they didn't see you.
2: Oh,
3: so
2: there
3: here
2: you are. Hey, thanks for coming in.
3: Yeah, thank you.
2: And your kids are right. I'm a huge superstar. I have to go through the door sideways.

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0: awesome when people believe in your talent and they buy, you know, radio advertising. 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So, thank you.
1: Hey, how's it going?
0: Doing well. The studio's a little warm, but I'm shirtless, so we're making it work.
1: Yeah. Woo!
0: You got to calm down or I'm going to call your PO.
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0: Love at 425 degrees in your belly tonight when you tell me that. Next, with KCLD and a song from 92 from a group that's known for a completely different song, like a way more popular song that was on TV a lot. 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
0: Who sings it? We're going back to 1992 when the Molly Mall of America first opened.
16: Tomorrow, when the Mall of America opens, there are going to be 270 stores to look through. But if that weren't enough, there are going to be 400 of them when this is all said and done and completed.
0: And believe it or not, only about 50 or 60 of the original stores still exist. This song comes from a group that's known for, well, a completely different song that was on TV a lot. All you got to do is tell me...

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2: Hi, what color am I?
0: 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Just gotta tell me who sings it, my love.
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0: Yes. And I don't know why I said my love. I apologize. Maybe because
2: I was confused there for a second.
0: Love giving away prizes. That's why. You know what I mean?
2: Yeah, that makes sense. For just a

0: appreciate you listening, no matter who you are or what you do. Seriously, you could be like the boringest person in the world or the weirdest, like Katie, who's afraid of her closet.
1: Yes, I am.
0: Why?
1: Because I am afraid that, like, I'm going to buy too much clothes, I'm not going to have any more room, and then I can't buy anymore.
0: All right, I see what you did there. 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So the average person has 13...

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0: So the average person has 13 of these. And again, I stress, I don't have any anymore.
1: Hi, is it hairbrushes?
0: Is it what?
1: Hairbrushes, like brushing your hair.
0: Oh, because I'm bald and you're making fun of me being bald. I gotcha. No, it's not hairbrushes, but thank you. So everybody has secrets, right? I know you do, and it's okay, because the average person is keeping 13 secrets, especially from their significant other. Not me. No, I'm an open book. Just ask Kat. I mean, she knows everything. Well, as of late.
2: I don't change my underwear. I'm not buff. I don't have firm breasts. I don't clean the area between my crotch and legs.
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1: What?
0: It sounds like someone put you in a box and buried you. Are you okay? Do you need my assistance?
1: Thank you.
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I thought.

0: this is hard to believe, but I am not invited to Lindsay's sorority party tonight. I wonder why.
1: No, it's our alumni exiting, and so...
0: So you gotta do, like, what, some secret rituals or something?
1: I don't know, I guess.
0: Come on, you can tell me. I'm not gonna tell anyone.
1: No, it's not like that.
0: What? I mean, do you guys, like, wrestle in your underwear and stuff, or...?
1: No.
0: Oh,
2: okay.

0: coming in or what?
1: So Holly is out shopping, but for a house. What's some of your must-haves?
2: A huge kitchen.
1: Mm-hmm.
2: Master bedroom suite.
1: Gotcha.
2: Walk-in closet.
1: Of course.
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1: Hello?
0: Hi, what's your name?
1: Lori.
0: Lori, you win. Papa Murphy's Pizza is all yours. Just tell me what song you voted for.
1: I picked B, so hopefully that won.
0: It did.
1: Awesome.

0: Derek Lee.
1: Yeah, Julie. Holy cow, you sound like dark and mysterious.
0: Yeah, wonder why.
1: Is it allergies or did you get some?
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0: love those summer songs, especially Maroon 5. It just feels like summer, right? 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Tickets at the Ledge for August 22nd. You get to play and win at 4:30-ish. Kayla, what you up to?
1: Not a whole lot. Getting stuff done around the house.
0: Okay.
1: So, we'll need some drinks.
0: Why? 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

0: Lee. It's Derek Lee Afternoons, where I got John Mulaney tickets for you at the Ledge in Waite Park on August 22nd. You want tickets? You win at 4:30. That's what Nick's calling for, right? Just a chat?
1: Yeah, I'll call just a chat. That's cool, dude.
0: Okay, what do you like to do for fun?
1: I like to frisbee golf. I do a lot of hanging out with the kids and stuff like that.
0: You have kids and you like to frisbee golf?
1: Yes, I'm a stay-at-home dad.
0: Okay, so you're unemployed.
1: No, I am employed. I'm self-employed.

0: in the day when I first started in radio, there wasn't a lot of money, and nowadays there's not a lot of money. But I love it. You know, we have fun. This is KCLD. In fact, I used to work when I was 18 at an adult club.
1: No, I passed.
0: No, I didn't dance. I was the DJ and cleaned up after.
1: Germs, like I said, germs.
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0: August 22nd at the Ledge in Way Park, you get to go see John Mulaney. He's hilarious. And he was also the voice of Chip in that movie, Chip and Dale Rescue Rangers.
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0: 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We're going to play...
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0: No, no, people aren't laughing because I have my shirt off. They're laughing because of John Mulaney. There you go. At the ledge in Wake Park. You want to see him? All I got to do is be calm.

0: know why? Because you're cool. That's why you're into me. Derek Lee on KCLD, where we're playing everybody's favorite game called Trivial Chase. John Mulaney at the Ledge in Way Park, August 22nd. Our caller number 10 just happens to be Bree. Hello, Bree. How are you?
1: How are you?
0: I'm doing well. Are you ready to play Trivial Chase to win tickets to see John Mulaney?
1: I sure am.
0: Of course. It's going to be a good night at the Ledge in Way Park. Have you ever been to the Ledge?
1: I have, actually.
0: It's fun, right? And gorgeous.
1: Yes. It's super beautiful out there.
0: Very cool. Well, let's get you to have a good time out there. Are you ready to play?
1: Yes. Okay. Yeah.
0: Okay, let's see your categories. All right, all I gotta do is get 2 out of 3 right. And they are movies, music, history, and geography. 2 out of 3 right to play. What's your first category?
1: Let's try music.
0: Music. Okay, let's open up music here. What is Eminem's real name? What is Eminem's real name?
1: Oh gosh, Slim Shady. What is his real name? I'm blanking on it, isn't it?
0: One of his albums were named after it. I'll give you a hint. His rap name is Eminem because his initials are M and M.
1: Is it like Michael Matheson?
0: Is that your final answer? Sorry, I should be laughing. I'm the host here. I should keep a straight face. Remember, you get one lifeline, but do you want to use it on the first question? Remember, all you got to do is get 2 out of 3 right. So.
1: Michael Mathers?
0: Final?
1: Yeah, let's go with it.
0: No, it's Marshall Mathers.
1: Marshall Mathers.
0: Okay, all right, not bad.
1: That's what it is.
0: Okay. You still got to get 2 out of 3 right, okay? And your categories are music, history, and geography. Got to get the next 2 right to win these tickets for August 22nd at the Ledge in Way Park to see John Mulaney. Which one are we going with?
1: Let's try history.
0: History, okay. What do the stripes on the American flag represent? Do you know what the stars represent?
1: The stars were the first. Okay.
0: Hmm.
1: Let's see. There's 13 of them. Yes.
0: There's 13 stripes. Yep.
1: Okay, so that would be the colonies. I was trying to remember which one was which.
0: So the colonies, the 13 original colonies.
1: Yes.
0: Good job. I was a little worried there when I said, you know, the stars, and you're like, the 13. Now the stars are the states, obviously, right? And everybody knows there's 54 states. So, right?
1: I don't know about that one.
0: Okay. All right. You got one question left. Got to get it right to win these tickets, Bree. And you you just did history. So you got music and geography left. So which one are we going with?
1: Let's try music, I suppose.
0: Oh, wait. You already did music. I'm sorry. You got movies. Oh, okay. Yeah. Movies.
1: Yeah. Let's do movies.
0: You want to do movies. Okay. Let's do movies. Movies. And you got a lifeline, too. Way to save it. What was...

on if I prep my show or not. So, which I do. Obviously, you listen. I'm really good. You can win tickets again tomorrow, 4:30 with KCLD, John Mulaney, and The Ledge.

0: Welcome to the afternoon show that's ready to have some fun, play the hits, and make you laugh. You know, do what I do well. Me, Derek Lee, afternoons. What are you doing, Amanda?
1: We're going to help with the garage sale.
0: Whoa. You're going over to your friend's house to help with a garage sale? Nice friend.
1: But I get money out of it.
0: Well, how do you get money out of it?
1: We donate things to the sale.
0: Oh, got anything of my size?
1: No.
0: Well, you didn't even ask. I mean, how do you know?
2: Derek Lee.
3: 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My mom carried me to full term plus 8 months. I was born at 17 months with a full head of hair, a full head of teeth.
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0: So if you're just, like, stressed out, drinking is a way to relieve stress, even though doctors say it's not a good idea. Listening to me is another one. Also, doctors say that's not a good idea, but what do doctors know, you know? I mean, some of them got D's, too. But if you really want to know the true way, which can be fun, I mean, lots of fun, I'll tell you next with KCLV.
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0: doctors say, take a bath. 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I don't know. I just know that if you pee in the shower, you're not allowed to take a bath because there's no place for it to go.
1: But there's one other thing that makes tubby time the very best time of the whole day. And do you know what that is? It's a very special friend of mine, my very favorite little pal.
0: Sounds like a lightsaber.
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1: Hello, Derek Lee.
0: Hello, Julie.
1: How are you?
0: I'm doing good. How about you?
1: Good.
0: You know what that means, right?
1: What does that mean, Derek Lee?
0: I just unbutton my top button and I stop there.

0: Lee on KCLD.
1: How's it going?
0: Good. How are you?
1: I'm not too bad. How are you?
0: I just said good. What's going on?
1: Oh, not much. I figured I'd call and see how things are going. I don't know. I was out messaging you. It's Tina.
0: Hi, Tina.
1: Hi.
0: You were the one that was asking me what I was wearing, right?
1: No, actually, I was asking you about if you've had any car rentals lately.
0: Oh, so you weren't the one asking me about my thong?
1: That is so not me. No, I never said nothing to you about being in the thong. And
0: oh, well, you should have.
1: Oh, I should have?
0: Yeah. By the way, it's hot pink.

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1: Yes.
0: So, wait. 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

0: A Drive Home with me, Derek Lee, on KCLD. And if you don't know, now you do. I'm married to the morning girl, Kat, right? We've been married 15 years together for, I mean, close to 20. And it's amazing. Every single day is a new adventure. And if people say, you know, should I get married? Is it worth it? Yes. Are there ups and downs? Yeah. But it's totally worth it because who wants to live a boring life?
1: What do you think? Should we have sex tonight?
2: Sounds awful.

0: you know that 22% of people have lost out on a chance at a job because they had scuffed up shoes? I mean, you're not supposed to wear a suit and tie to every single job interview. What if you're, like, trying to get a job at a record store?
1: At a record store, I don't know, casual, nice kind of shoes.
0: Everyone's like, what the heck's a record store?

0: It's a drive home with KCLD and me, Derek Lee. I'm out the door, but Mason and Liveline nationwide from the East Coast up next. 85 Liveline, you want to get a hold of that dude. Mike, what you doing?
1: Painting a barn.
0: You're painting a barn?
1: Yeah, how fun is that?
0: I don't know. I've never painted a barn before.
1: Horrible. Horrible. Don't ever do it.
0: Oh, don't worry. That sounds like manual labor, and I don't do that. Are you getting paint all over you?
1: Well, you know, say the least, yeah.
0: Okay, all right. Are you going to need any help getting that paint off?
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1: As the night falls, we start the party, and we're live all night. Night.
4: Yeah, yeah, yeah.
2: All night.

You think it's crazy when you go to the grocery store and they're like, is that all? It's like, no, I'm just showing you what I have so far. I'll be back, though. August is here. All kinds of new music. Your shout-outs, dedications, and requests. My name is Mason. The phones are open. What do you want to hear? What are you doing tonight? I promise we'll answer.

0: phones, ours are open right now. Just call or text 85 Liveline. Hello.
1: Yeah, Drop Dead by Olivia Rodrigo.
0: Yeah, okay, right now. Who's this?
1: This is Mike.
0: Mike, where are you?
1: I am on my way home from work and going to see my girlfriend.
0: Nice. What city and state?
1: On my way to Northfield, Vermont.
0: Ah, cool. And what do you have planned with her?
1: I was hoping we could just make something good for dinner and watch a movie and then go, yeah.
0: All right. And then see what happens after that.
1: Yeah, you know what I'm saying.
0: No. We can think in our heads. You're going to do your taxes and play checkers.
1: Yes. Yep.
0: Have a great time and welcome into August. Thanks for calling Liveline.
1: Thanks, Andy, too.

0: sings it?
1: Is it Capital City?
2: That's right.
0: It is. What's your name?
1: It's Eric.
0: Hi, Eric. Where are you calling from?
1: I'm calling from St. Cloud, Minnesota.
0: All right. Well, we are going to send you a lovely Liveline t-shirt, which will be at your house the next couple of weeks. It's got our logo on it. It's nice, simple, black. You'll look so stylish,
1: well,
0: Eric.
1: Black one, huh?
0: Yeah. Hang on. We'll get your address, bro.
1: All right.
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9: 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They tell you to be afraid, to be scared, and they try to frighten you into calling. 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
1: Hello, Liveline. 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
1: Okay, how about I Knew It, I Knew You, or Antihero, or The Fate of Ophelia, or Opalite?
2: Whichever one you want to play.
1: Oh, gosh, please don't do this to me. What's your name?
2: My name's Chelsea.
1: Chelsea, where are you calling from?
2: St. Malo, Manitoba.
1: What's going on tonight?
2: We are driving to go camping at a resort just tonight, a couple days, short and sweet.
1: Have you done it before?
2: We have, yes.
1: Is it usually a positive experience, or are you trying to redeem from last time?
2: No, it's fun. There's lots of water slides for the kids, so we're going to have fun.
1: Oh, there you go. Well, have a great time.

0: ELD.
1: Hello, Lifeline. Who's this?
2: This is Owen from Keene, New Hampshire.
1: Hi, Owen. What do you want to hear?
2: What's that, Echo Smith song, Cool Kids or something?
1: Oh, wow. Talk about a one-hit wonder. I forgot about that. How'd you remember it?
2: I love that song. I heard that when I was such a kid, years ago.
1: Were you a cool kid?
2: I miss it. Hell yeah, I was a cool kid. This Goose is a cool kid, too.
1: Especially if you were listening to this song.
2: Oh, yeah. Just driving through Keene right now.
1: All right.
3: Summer job finally wrapped up.
2: Yep. All the kids are going back home, so we're good now.
1: All right. All the cool kids. Thanks for calling Lifeline. Here's your song, 2014.

0: woman.
1: Hello, Liveline. What do you want to hear?
2: Oh, hi. Just want to hear Ariana Grande.
1: Yeah, which one?
2: Okay, We Can Be Friends. Oh, I'll do that one.
1: All right, that is a good song. What's your name?
2: Oh, my God. Saido.
1: Where are you calling from?
2: Vermont.
1: Vermont, what town?
2: I'm on Burlington right now.
1: Nice. What are you doing tonight?
2: Just chilling with my husband.
1: Yeah. Do you like the new album? Have you heard it yet?
2: I heard a few, the ones you play only.
1: Yeah. I think it really is a good album, but is missing a big smash hit like Into You or Dangerous Woman or No Tears Left to Cry or even We Can't Be Friends.
2: Oh, yeah, that's good. I'm ready to hear. I'm excited.
1: Well, we love you, and thanks for calling Liveline.
2: Thank you.
1: Bye-bye.

0: yes. Tame Impala and Jenny. They did a little surprise performance during Kevin. That's Tame Impala's real name, Kevin Parker. She came out and sang that song with him, and everybody went crazy, of course. That's the reason it's now the number one most played song on pop radio over the past 4 weeks. 4 weeks in a row. It's his first number one song ever, and he's actually been putting out music for about 10 years now. Has a couple songs with over a billion streams on Spotify. It somehow was never really mainstream till this year. So congratulations, Tame Impala and Jenny. It's also our 14th most requested song last week. Anyways, my name's Mason. Your shout-outs and dedications all night long. 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
1: Will you guys play Gym Class Heroes, Stereo Heart, Radio Heart?
2: Yeah, Stereo Hearts.
1: Yep, that's the one.
2: They were going to call it Mono Hearts, but that didn't go over well with some people.
1: No, they like it bumping a little bit more.
2: Yeah, who's this?
1: Havana and Lincoln out in Oz, Michigan.
2: Oh, all right. Well, you say that so secretive, like you don't want people to hear.
1: But no, nobody can hear. If anybody hears, I'll be ruined.
2: Well, we won't broadcast this with anybody except for everybody listening right now. It's private, our little secret.
1: We have a little, what do you call that? Private show, if you will.
2: We got our private show. Yeah, well, that's on my OnlyFans.
1: Oh, how much is that a month?
2: Enough to pay my salary every year.
1: Lucky you.
2: Let's play it right now. Thanks for calling, Liveline.

0: Hello, Liveline. What do you want to hear?
1: How about Macklemore?
0: Yeah. Maybe thrift shop. Can't hold us.
1: Can't hold us.
0: There we go. Nice energetic song to get everybody going on a miserable Monday. What's your name?
1: I'm Ryan.
0: Ryan, where are you calling from?
1: Winnipeg.
0: Is this Ryan Lewis of Macklemore and Ryan Lewis?
1: Nope.
0: No. We haven't heard from him in a while either. I don't know what's going on. They kind of faded away.
1: Yeah.
0: It's sad what happens to these celebrities. What are you doing tonight?
1: Just chilling out. Driving the kids.
0: Cool. Did you have a nice weekend?
1: I did.
0: Good.
1: Long weekend for us, so it's still going.
0: All right. Nice. Well, thanks for calling Live Line. Here's your song. Enjoy the rest of it. And summertime.